0: Then they want to hear the deep cuts.
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3: In this update, firefighters are working to extinguish a fire at Auckland's Botany Downs shopping mall. Lachlan Rennie has more.
4: Fire and emergency say the blaze was reported at around 9:30 a.m. in an air conditioning unit on the roof of a three-storey building attached to the mall. They say smoke has also been reported in the movie theatre in the building. Multiple crews are at work inside and externally, with an aerial appliance also in use.
3: Traffic in the area may be affected by road closures and diversions. Footage from the scene shows big plumes of black smoke rising from the cinema. Concerns from Forest and Bird, the government's proposed RMA reforms could take us down a path of environmental vulnerability. Acting General Counsel May Downing says communities would bear unnecessary costs if they choose to protect nature under the new changes. She says politicians are at a juncture.
5: They could work to genuinely improve the planning system or make changes that will make it easy to further degrade the environment.
3: That's news.
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3: In sport, All Blacks coach Dave Rennie has been offered food for thought from the final hit-out before their tests against South Africa. They've strolled to a comfortable 50-19 win over the Bulls in Pretoria. Man of the match, Anton Segner, was among those who put his hand up for the test side next week. Rennie says there are some tough calls to make.
6: That certainly wasn't our test side tonight, so there'll be a number of changes, but there were some really good performances that will put pressure on us from a selection point of view, and nice to have 7 days to get over that.
3: World number one golfer Scottie Scheffler has a two-shot lead after the third round of the PGA Tour's opening end-of-season playoffs tournament. He's posted a 2-under par 68 to get to 13-under in Memphis. Ryan Fox's struggles have continued in his first event back after his Open Championship triumph. A 2-over round has him at 8 overall. That's sport. I'm Sandy Hodge.
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0: safe, Shalita. It is bye-bye here on Life FM. Maybe bye-bye from him, but hello from me. I'm Holly with you through until 3 o'clock this Arvo. And hey, you've made it to the lunchtime hour on your Sunday, which means some very good things. It means that we are going to get into today's 7-minute sermon with George Pink, which I'm already looking forward to. And biting off a little bit more than I can chew. We'll chat about that soon.
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2: Hi, I'm Amanda Salmon. In Matthew 11, Jesus says, "Are you tired, worn out, burnt out on religion? Come to me, get away with me, and you'll recover your life. I'll show you how to take a real rest. Walk with me and work with me. Watch how I do it. Learn the unforced rhythms of grace. I won't lay anything heavy or ill-fitting on you. Keep company with me, and you'll learn how to live freely and lightly." Jesus invites us to live in the rest of his love. He invites us to live apart and free from consumerism and materialism, from a life overwhelmed by insecurities or egocentric-driven ambition. The idea is that the tragedies, challenges, and the hard things in this life propel us into the love of God rather than away from him. That in the midst, we orientate our lives towards the love of God and cultivate a life of love.
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New from John Redick. That one is Holding On. It's Life FM. How much is too much when it comes to after school activities? My daughter is doing two types of dance at the moment. She's doing jazz and lyrical. And she really wants to do musical theatre, which in itself, if she was my only child, would be okay. But the thing is, I've got four kids. So when they all have activities that they want to do, there is scouts, there's tutoring, there's swimming. There's a lot of things that happen in a week. Do I need to add a third type of dance into the mix? Ooh, I don't want to say no either, because it's sort of like living out your own dreams when you're an adult, isn't it? Because watching your own kids achieve and do things really well and falling in love with different stuff you can do in life, that's pretty exciting. It is a day where we actually don't have anything on in the afternoon, but I'm like, well, we probably need an afternoon when we're not doing anything. But I'm leaning towards letting her do it. What do you reckon? Let me know. 8168. Keyword life. What's one more activity? Here's Apollo LTD. It's Run. It's Life.

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7: 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You know, if nothing pops into your mind, chances are you're not walking in your passion and the best God has for you. Your passion is the thing that gets you through the hard times and helps you push through when the chips are down. If you're not sure where your passions lie, ask some family and friends the following three questions. What am I really good at? What do you think my passions are? And what subject makes my eyes light up when I'm talking? When you've got these answers, ask yourself these questions. What are the three things I have done in my life that I'm most proud of? And when I'm at the end of my days, what are the things I would regret not having done? Spend some time today making a list of the things that really excite you. Once you've got these clear in your mind, you'll have the start of a pathway that will lead you towards the life God intended for you. I'm Tom O'Neill, author of The 1% Principle.
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0: 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Time to get into today's 7-minute sermon with George Pink. I know you're going to like this one. It's talking about a faith that wouldn't give up. If you'd like to connect with it a little bit more, there's a podcast. You can listen to past ones. You can be notified when there's new ones to listen to. But do make sure that you are onto that. And hey, enjoy today's
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2: I don't know how many sermons you've heard in your life. If this podcast sermon happens to be your very first one, then welcome. I'm glad you're listening right now. But I'm guessing that most people tuning in have already heard a few sermons over the years. If, like me, you've grown up in the church and you've been around Christianity for quite a while, then you would have listened to many sermons, probably hundreds of them. I certainly couldn't tell you what all the sermons I've heard were about, but there was one sermon I heard a few years ago which I do remember quite clearly. In fact, I don't remember the whole sermon, just one line from it. There was one sentence which really jumped out at me. The preacher that day was talking about the story of Jesus and the Canaanite woman, and they said that, for them, this story shows that Jesus didn't always get things right. That is quite a big call. This preacher was saying that Jesus got things wrong. The idea didn't sit very well with me. I didn't agree with what they said. Their take on the story of Jesus and the Canaanite woman didn't sound right. But at the same time, I wasn't entirely sure what to do with the story myself, because it is a bit uncomfortable. Before we go any further, let's look at the actual story. It's found in Matthew chapter 15. It begins by saying that Jesus withdrew to the region of Tyre and Sidon. Then this happened.
3: A Canaanite woman from that vicinity came to him, crying out, "Lord, Son of David, have mercy on me. My daughter is demon-possessed and suffering terribly." Jesus did not answer a word. So his disciples came to him and urged him, "Send her away, for she keeps crying out after us." He answered, "I was sent only to the lost sheep of Israel." The woman came and knelt before him. "Lord, help me," she said. He replied, "It is not right to take the children's bread and toss it to the dogs." "Yes, it is, Lord," she said. "Even the dogs eat the crumbs that fall from their master's table." Then Jesus said to her, "Woman, you have great faith. Your request is granted." And her daughter was healed at that moment.
2: Matthew chapter 15, verses 22 to 28 from the NIV. Let's be honest, this is not one of those nice gospel stories. It's not a passage we read at weddings or funerals. In fact, it would be easier to just avoid it altogether, because it is uncomfortable. It doesn't seem to fit neatly with our picture of Jesus being totally loving and kind. This Canaanite woman comes to him for help. She cries out, "Lord, Son of David, have mercy on me." And what does Jesus do? Well, first, he ignores her. The story says Jesus did not answer a word. Then, when his disciples urge him to send away this foreigner, this pagan woman, he says, "I was sent only to the lost sheep of Israel." And then, when she asks again, he says something that actually sounds offensive. "It is not right to take the children's bread and toss it to the dogs." It's not hard to see why people struggle with this passage. It raises questions. It feels sharp. It seems out of character. And so we ask, what do we do with this? Was that preacher I heard a few years ago correct? Does the story show that Jesus got something wrong? As I said, I haven't always been sure what to do with this story. And I'm not alone. Bishop Robert Barron calls it one of the hard gospel stories, a passage which has intrigued and puzzled Christians for centuries. He says the way Jesus initially responds almost offends our sensibilities. We find ourselves asking, how could he? How could Jesus, the embodiment of God's compassionate love, resist this woman's earnest plea? But Bishop Barron says there is another way to understand the story. He suggests that Jesus is testing this woman. Not in a cruel way, not in a manipulative way, but in a way that allows her to discover the depth of her own faith. Christ is preparing her to receive the gift he wants to give her. This is how some of the early church fathers understood the story. Someone once asked St. Augustine why God sometimes doesn't seem to respond to our prayers. They said, "Why are we so often met with silence?" And Augustine replied that God's silence can inspire perseverance. It allows our hearts to expand so that we can receive the gift God wants to give. Imagine you pray for something and immediately you receive it. You might not be in a position to fully appreciate it. But if you've waited through silence, through uncertainty, and through what feels like rejection, your heart has had a chance to grow. Your soul expands. And then when your prayer is answered, you've had the opportunity to demonstrate faith. And you're finally ready to receive what God wants to give. That might be what's happening here in this seemingly confusing story of Jesus and the Canaanite woman. Because Jesus ignores her. He seems to reject her. But she keeps persevering. She doesn't back off. She doesn't give up. She keeps pressing in. And Jesus says, "Woman, you have great faith. Your request is granted." And her daughter is healed at that moment. Yes, this story can seem confusing. And when I heard that preacher say it shows Jesus got things wrong, it didn't sit well with me. I don't think that's a conclusion we need to draw. There is another way to understand it. And when we read it through that lens, it's actually really encouraging. Jesus loves this Canaanite woman. He loves her because he loves everyone. And when you love someone, you act in their best interests. What Jesus does in the story is ultimately for her benefit. He gives her the opportunity to demonstrate great persistence and great faith. He draws out something remarkable in her, something he then commends, and he grants her request. Her daughter is healed. So I don't think this story is about Jesus getting something wrong. It's actually about a faithful woman getting something right. It's about perseverance. It's about faith that refuses to give up. And it's about a God who sometimes seems silent, not because he doesn't care, but because he is preparing us to receive something greater. This story is about Jesus not failing, but lovingly drawing out the faith of someone who, in the eyes of many, didn't belong. Someone who wasn't part of the chosen people. Someone who wasn't expected to be included. Jesus includes her. He honors her. He heals her daughter. And he shows us that faith can come from unexpected places. This is not a story of Jesus getting it wrong. It's a story of Jesus revealing what great faith looks like.
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it is home. A little bit of taste of summer in the winter. It's such a good tune. Hey, coming up before we get to 1 o'clock, Danielle Apicella, Natalie Lane. You're going to love this one. It is Amy Grant and Tori Kelly with Baby Baby.

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1: I'm a corrections officer, so I understand the difficulty there. 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

0: KB and Ben Fuller. It is Father on Life FM. You are with Holly. It is your Sunday arvo. I hope you're soaking up all the weekend goodness because, hey, we're not at Monday yet. You've got lots of hours to make the most of your weekend. New music is on the way from Josh Wilson. And when your kids become a little bit more clever than you, and probably lots of respects. My kids are already more clever than me. But there is one thing that has stood out over the last week. I'll tell you about it soon.
1: The intrepid explorer creeps forward to capture the perfect picture of the usually elusive kiwi bird. They take a step, then an unknown sound ruins the moment. No kiwi, no picture.
2: Hopefully this doesn't happen to you when you set out to take the perfect picture. 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
3: Blessed are those who are persecuted because of righteousness, for theirs is the kingdom of heaven. This is the eighth beatitude from the Sermon on the Mount that Jesus gave, from Matthew chapter 5. This is relevant today because not only are millions of Christians in our world being persecuted for their faith, but also because at some point in our life, if we are serious about putting God first, we will come across some form of opposition. But rejoice and be glad in the midst of suffering for righteousness and for Jesus, because that very suffering will receive a very great compensation and a very great reward in heaven. Blessed are those who are persecuted because of righteousness, for theirs is the kingdom of heaven.
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New music from Josh Wilson. That one is called Power. That one is such a personal song to him because it is all about when he reached rock bottom. There was addiction, there was mental illness, there was crying out for any sort of intervention, for somebody to come through, working through anxiety and depression, and instead the Holy Spirit coming through, taking control and giving that healing. What a powerful song. Amazing. Hope you enjoyed that one. Here is Torin Wells. This is Up. It's Life.

Tasha Layton and Claire Leslie. That one is Whispers on Life. It has been a huge week as we said goodbye to Bjorn on the morning wake up. It was definitely a week down memory lane because there were so many special guests, past hosts on the morning wake up. And some pretty epic stories that have happened. So if you want to catch up on what happened in the past week, there's actually a 27-minute video, which includes...

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We're a Christian radio station. We believe that no matter how loud the world gets, there's a peace that surpasses all understanding. We believe that you weren't meant to carry the weight of tomorrow on your shoulders today. If you're feeling overwhelmed, or perhaps just a little lost in the noise, take a moment and breathe. We want you to know you're seen, you are known, and you are deeply loved. If your heart is heavy, let's take a moment together and pray. Lord, I give you my worries and my weariness. Replace my anxiety with your peace and my doubt with your strength. Guide my steps today and remind me that I'm never walking alone. Amen. Hang on to that promise as you go about your day.

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0: Madison Watkins, open the eyes. It is Life FM. Do you remember as a kid teaching your parents stuff about technology and thinking, how do they not know about that? Like, everybody knows about it. Yeah, they should just get it. They should know about it. But I had a moment in the last week where it was like full circle moment, and I was like, oh, we're at this stage now, because my son is doing the same thing. There was something that wasn't working with my CarPlay system, and I was like, I just don't get it. I've tried all the things. And he was like, Mum, the Bluetooth like receiver, that's like, it's died, that's completely died. And I was like, I don't know about that. Like, I think it's something else. He was totally right. And I had no idea about the Bluetooth receiver, how it worked. In the end, he was like, Mum, the Bluetooth was off on your phone. Cool. That's that full circle moment where he now knows more about tech than me. And he's going to be teaching me stuff along the way. I'm just looking forward to that gradual decline as I become worse and worse with technology.
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3: Hello, Joy here. Lately, I've been challenged with the idea of spending time with God daily. I would often try to pray whenever I remembered. However, I found that I could never do this consistently, and my relationship with God just wasn't growing. So I decided to do something intentional. I set my alarm half an hour earlier and decided that I would have a daily appointment with God. No matter what, whether I had lots to pray about or not, I would sit in my lounge and be available. The formality and intentionality of my commitment made a massive difference in my relationship with God. And after a while, it didn't feel like routine. I don't think God would love me any less if I forgot to spend time with Him or wasn't as intentional. But it wasn't so much about God as it was about me. I wanted more. Now, I still don't have 100% success rate, but I try to be intentional. After all, anything worth having will always require an intentional effort. This is Joy Ravella.
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thing to get a few. Tick, tick, tick, that's the sound before my head explodes. Quick, quick, quick, look at you up on your pedestals. Quick, quick, quick, hear the critics come, it's time to go. I read your article, it kinda hurt me. I don't know who hired you or what your friends say in your circle, but the fact that you released it tells me two things are for certain. They get paid for trashing people, I get paid cause I stay working. Drop the search and they emerge up out of nowhere to the surface. Just a peek behind the curtain, throwing salt at all my burdens. I'm aware I shouldn't give this my attention. Life's a journey, I should just stay on my path and learn to laugh. You think they heard me? Ears are burning, put them out. 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Why don't they find someone way more interesting to write about? Us, we're kind of boring, aren't we? All we do is whine and pout. 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

Capital Kings, it is Get Lifted on Life FM, tracking towards 2 o'clock. I've got some great ones for you before two. I've got Forrest Frank with Sunrise, Nike with Pray For Me, and keeping it Kiwi right now, here's Amiga Levine. It's All Things New.

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2: In this update, a one-year-old boy has been named as the victim of a fatal dog attack in Christchurch's Aranui. Sonny Charles Watson died from critical injuries after being attacked at a Basingstoke Street property on Friday evening. The dog lived at the property and has since been removed. Sonny's parents say he was their ray of sunshine, bringing light into everyone's lives and filling them with love and laughter. A Give a Little page for his family has so far raised more than $12,000 in less than 24 hours. Firefighters have extinguished a fire at Auckland's Botany Downs shopping mall. Fire and emergency say the blaze was reported at around 9:30 a.m. in an air conditioning unit on the roof of a three-storey building attached to the mall. They say smoke was also reported in the movie theatre in the building. A spokesperson says they extinguished the blaze shortly before midday and they're beginning to scale down their presence. That's news.
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2: In sport, assistant coach Neil Barnes is pleased with the All Blacks' development over their three games against South African club sides. The 50-19 win over the Bulls in Pretoria follows victories over the Stormers and Sharks. Barnes says they've come a long way but want more.
3: When you think of our first game against the Stormers, we got showed up a little bit in our Maldi set piece side of it, but we've made some shifts in that. Still got more to do. But the awesome thing is we're creating a lot of opportunities. Just unfortunately, our skill set tonight didn't let us execute as much as we'd like.
2: Scott McLaughlin will start in the second row in tomorrow's IndyCar Street Course event in Canada. He's qualified third fastest behind Louis Foster and Christian Lungard in Markham, Ontario. That's sport. I'm Sandy Hodge.
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0: Isaiah 41 verse 10. Don't panic. I'm with you. There's no need to fear, for I'm your God. I'll give you strength. I'll help you. I'll hold you steady. Keep a firm grip on you.
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0: Grace Vineyard Music, Joshua McGregor and Mally Solar. That one is Alive. Kicking off the 2 o'clock hour here on Life FM. I want to know your opinion on something this hour. It's to do with chicken pie and whether you would eat the chicken pie or not. I threw away a very expensive pie this week and I don't know. I'm still thinking about it because I'm like, should I have done it? Anyway, there's a story behind it, which I will share with you soon. New music also on the way from Marissa Berkey. It's Life FM.
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2: Kia ora tātou. Welcome to A Minute in History with The Hope Project. In our nation today, women enjoy a level of equality with men that's almost without comparison in history. This is a result of our Christian past, but why did the world wait for Christianity to bring this about? The answer is because Christianity affirms the equality of men and women in a way that most other religious worldviews cannot. The foundation of the Christian belief in equality is found near the beginning of the Bible. In the creation account, it is explained that, to quote, God created man in his image, male and female, he created them. The point being that both men and women are equally created in God's image, not just men. And this makes a massive difference to how women are viewed, because it's in contrast to the view of most societies through most of history, including our own. Let's treasure these values and let's remember where they came from, because trees don't survive for long without their roots. See hopeproject.co.nz for more.
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Marissa Berkey, it is old news. That one is new music. That one all about letting go of any of your past mistakes and realizing that it doesn't define who you are. It talks about 2 Corinthians chapter 5, verse 17, which is becoming a new creation in Christ when the old things have passed away. So great, and very cool to have a new artist here on Life FM as well. Here's Jimmy Cravity, it's Poetry, Life FM.

Brandon Lake and Nick Jonas. It is the Author on Life FM. Hope you're having a good weekend so far. Actually, I want to know all about your weekend. Tell me what you have been up to. Has it been a relaxed one? Has it been filled to the brim with stuff? Are you feeling ready to take on a new week? 8168 with the keyword life if you'd like to get in touch. Here's Roy Tosh. We still believe it's

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0: Terri-Ann, it is You Remain on Life FM. I feared a $22 family pie out of the oven to my cow this week and had something completely different for dinner. Now, if you're hearing that, you're probably like, why would you do something like that? That is not cheap pie. That is not cow food. You were correct on all fronts. I went to our local butcher this week and they are amazing. They are so friendly, so great. And I got a chicken pie from them and I got it home. I had dinner all organized. I went to put it in the oven. I just had a quick glance at the date that it was packed. And it was packed on the 7th of August, and it had already been 7 days since that date. Now, they hadn't actually printed an expiry date on the pie, so I was like, okay, it was getting close to 5 o'clock, so I was like, I'm just going to quickly give them a call. And the lady was like, you're fine, hun, like, absolutely, don't worry about it. It's actually 10 days from when they put out the date that they have on them before you can't use them. So I was like, okay. And then I was like, right, there's actually no cooking instructions on there either. So how long do I cook? And she's like, oh, well, it is raw chicken. So, you know, you need to make sure it's nice and hot on the inside. And I was like, yeah, okay, cool. Then I got off the phone and I was like, I don't know if that sits right with me. Yeah. Because 7 days, if I had got chicken from the supermarket, raw chicken, and I'd bought it from the supermarket and I hadn't used it in 7 days, there would be no way that I would be cooking this up. And maybe I'm just overly cautious because I've had Campylobacter from chicken before and it was not good. So yeah, maybe I'm a little bit too cautious with that one. But yeah, after I knew it had been 7 days, I was like, nah, I'm not risking this one, especially because my husband was overseas at the time. I was like, I'm not having 4 kids and me go down with food poisoning. What would you have done? 7 days, raw chicken. Would you have eaten the pie? Would you have gone with her being like, yeah, 10 days, it's all good? Or would you have been like me and be like, I don't know about that? Let me know, 8168 with the keyword life.
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3: I'm Katie Markar. Are there particular times of the year that bring you lots of joy while others are more difficult? As Ecclesiastes says, to everything there is a season and a time for every matter under heaven. Maybe you remember the bird's song, Turn, Turn, Turn. There's a time for everything under heaven. Psalm 1 says that the person whose delight is in the law of the Lord is blessed, like a tree planted by streams of water, which yields fruit in its season. There's an important spiritual lesson here. Sometimes it feels like we have to produce fruit year in and year out. That's a recipe for burnout. There's a season for fruit, but there's also a season for rest. What spiritual season are you in now? Try to listen to what God is calling you to in this season of your life. No matter what season you're in, Psalm 1 reminds us that God watches over the way of the righteous. I'm Katie Markar from the theology program at the University of Otago.
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Lost and Found, that one is One Direction on Life FM. That is it from me today. Thanks for hanging out on your Sunday. It's been great. And actually, I'm going to hang out with you all of this week on The Day Show because Sharon is busy with Shinathon this week. So I am very much looking forward to spending the week with you. I have got a very embarrassing story about why I have a very, very bruised kneecap. And I was like, you know what? I'm going to save that for next week. And if I do have to do an ACC claim and explain the story or go to the doctor, well, it's going to be a really embarrassing story. So I will share that one with you tomorrow just to make your Monday a little bit brighter. I'll catch you tomorrow from 10. Here's Jamie McDonald, Won't Let Go. It's Life.

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3: In this update, Cabinet Minister Erica Stanford's doubling down on her denial she has leadership ambitions. Speculations followed the senior National MP was planning to challenge Chris Luxon at Wednesday's urgent caucus meeting. It was exacerbated by her refusal to say she had confidence in the Prime Minister when arriving in the capital on Tuesday. Talking to media today at an impromptu stand-up, she says she supports Luxon wholeheartedly.
4: I am not interested in being the Prime Minister. I have said this so many times to all of you. You keep asking and I keep saying the same thing. I want to be the Minister of Education for the next 9 years.
3: An investigation's now underway into the origin of the fire at Auckland's Botany Downs shopping mall this morning. Fire and emergency say the blaze was reported at around 9:30 a.m. in an air conditioning unit on the roof of a three-storey building attached to the mall. They say smoke was also reported in the movie theatre in the building. A spokesperson says they extinguished the blaze shortly before midday and three crews of firefighters are monitoring the site. That's news.
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3: In sport, the All Blacks believe they had left plenty of points out there despite racking up a 15-19 win over the Bulls in Pretoria. Josh Morby, Leroy Carter and Cody Taylor all scored doubles, putting their hands up for selection in next Sunday's opening test against the Springboks at Ellis Park. Assistant coach Neil Barnes says they need to capitalise on more chances.
5: Without being too negative, I think we probably left four or five tries out there. Like I said, we're creating a lot, and that's what we're after, but we've just got to get better at finishing off. Yeah, look, we're getting plenty out of it, and good on these teams that we're playing against, because it's out of season for them.
3: The Australian cricket team are heading towards a famous test loss at Bangladesh in Darwin. The hosts are up 243-7, leading by only 15 runs in their second innings at lunch on day four. That's sport. I'm Sandy Hodge.
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1: Philippians 4 verse 6. 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Instead of worrying, pray. 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

0: for King of Country here on Life FM. That track is called Miracle. Just after 3 on your Sunday. Hey, you got Beatty once again all the way through until 7 o'clock. Looking forward to spending this time with you. And coming up, I'm going to explain what is going on here.
1: We would like to go ahead and declare an emergency for 4162.
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1: I don't know if we're going to make the airport.
3: No, we are not making the airport. We're going down on I-10.
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0: If you haven't heard about this story, it is truly miraculous. More on that in 3 songs time. Just around the corner though, got this one from Roy Tosh and Curtis Hoppe. This one queued up in just a couple of minutes time on your Life FM.
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0: Roy Young with the track Okay here on Life FM. You got Beatty on your Sunday. It is time now for some news you might have missed. I want to tell you about Emily Shelton. She is a flight instructor in Florida. And recently, she was up in a light aircraft giving a lesson. And then suddenly, everything goes wrong.
1: We would like to go ahead and declare an emergency for 41622.
2: For 41622, right.
1: And 622 is losing our engine.
2: Number 622, right.
1: I don't know if we're going to make the airport. No, we are not making the airport. We're going down on I-10. Tower, can you still hear 41622?
2: Number 622, I got you loud and clear. What do you need?
1: Just want to let you know, we are lined up with I-10 trying to avoid the cars.
0: If you didn't catch that, she said, we're not going to make it to the airport. We're lined up with I-10, Interstate 10. She had to land the plane on the interstate. She had to thread the needle underneath a highway sign. Think the on-ramp, off-ramp signs we have here in Aotearoa. So it's like this big bridge over the interstate. She has to come under because the plane is going down. She threads the needle. She narrowly avoids a big truck. She lands. Nobody is injured. Everybody is fine. Oh, and by the way, Emily is but 21 years old.

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1: I'm Yasha here on Life FM. That track is called Free. You got Batty. It's a Sunday and it's time for an IDP, an impromptu dance party. If you know, you know. If you don't, let me quickly explain. Rule number one with the IDP, the impromptu dance party, is you have to dance. That is the rule. It's good for you. Move in some way, shape, or form. Rule number two is that no context is ever provided. And truth be told, I think there's a lot of context held within this IDP because, of course, if we're dancing, we need dance music. And with dance music, there always has to be something before the drop. So here we go. And hopefully you're following rule number one. Let's go. Your dream partner, but.
0: It's a big but. Let's.
1: That's not, it's not one of the options. That's. Oh, just hold on a moment. Just. That's.
0: That's not one of the options.
1: That's not one of the things you have to choose between. Okay. Hopefully you followed the rules, and I would say this. If you really, really, really want context, you have to listen into the Arvo Bravo. In fact, we're taking over the morning wake-up for 3 weeks from tomorrow onwards, so join us from 6 a.m.
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We're a Christian radio station. Maybe today you're listening and you're not sure where you stand. Maybe you're on the fence, weighing it up. We believe that God is not looking for perfection or a finished product. He's looking for a heart that's open.

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Baiting with you on your Sunday. Hope you're having a fantastic time. Hey, recently Phil Wickham released brand new music.

0: It is this track called Every Day Hallelujah. Definitely got to get this one added to the playlist. Bill actually said, I wasn't really planning on releasing new music, but very glad that he did check out that track for yourself. And hey, just around the corner, we've got some more worship music from Maverick City Music, Naomi Rain and Joel Barnes. It is this track called Promises coming at you in a couple of minutes' time on Your Life FM.
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Tyrone Wales and Pastor Mike Jr. here on Life FM. That track is called Sunday Morning. You've got Beatty on your Sunday afternoon. 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Recently, I've been swimming a little bit more at the local pools because I found out it was free. And of course, as you swim, you could have underwater headphones, but really expensive. And sometimes when I am swimming, they are playing music. 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But as you swim, it's just like this. Bring the giants home. Because, of course, as you go underwater, you stop hearing the music and then you come back up and it's bring the out. You get it. I mean, I was mimicking it with the hotkeys here. But, yeah, you understand. Look, maybe not when you're swimming, but you can take Life FM with you wherever you go using the free Rima Media app. If you don't have it already, make sure to grab it. Music now from Bodhi, and this track is called Obsessed.

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2: In this update, Cabinet Minister Erica Stanford's doubling down on her denial she has leadership ambitions. Speculations followed that the senior National MP was planning to challenge Chris Luxon at Wednesday's urgent caucus meeting. It was exacerbated by her refusal to say she had confidence in the Prime Minister when arriving in the capital on Tuesday. Talking to media today at an impromptu stand-up, she says she supports Luxon wholeheartedly. She said she has no interest in being the Prime Minister and wants to be the Education Minister for the next 9 years. Concerns from Forest and Bird, the government's proposed RMA reforms could take us down a path of environmental vulnerability. Acting General Counsel May Downing says communities would bear unnecessary costs if they choose to protect nature under the new changes. She says politicians are at a juncture.
3: They could work to genuinely improve the planning system or make changes that will make it easy to further degrade the environment.
2: That's news.
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2: In sport, the All Blacks are about to ramp up the intensity as they look towards Test 1 against the Springboks next Sunday at Ellis Park. New Zealand have put the Bulls, Sharks and Stormers to the sword in the lead-up. Assistant coach Neil Barnes says this week will be about fine-tuning.
4: Less experimentation, but will we still be playing with a positive mindset? It'll just be at a way, way higher level, as we're all well aware of. We're playing against one of the best sides in the world, and there'll be an understanding that we'll need to be at our best to compete.
2: World number one golfer Scottie Scheffler has a two-shot lead after the third round of the PGA Tour's opening end-of-season playoffs tournament. He's posted a 2-under par 68 to get to 13-under at the St Jude Championship in Memphis. That's sport. I'm Sandy Hodge.
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0: Rooftop from Hal V and Novik Dill on Your Life FM. Quick reminder as well, Hal V is going to be at Festival 1 2027. Grab your tickets at festival.one. Just after 4 on your Sunday, you got Beatty. Just around the corner, we've got this one queued up from Matthew Parker. The track is called AWOL. We're also going to talk about why Bjorn has left the morning wake up. If you don't know why, if you're just finding out this news, actually tomorrow it's going to be myself and Rach on the morning wake up. We actually chatted to Bjorn about his decision. I've got the reason why coming up in just 3 songs time.
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2: Not long after birth, Sally was abandoned in a park by her mum. Now a teenager, she was asked the question, what would you say if you could meet your mother? Her reply was, I love and forgive you, mum. This story really inspires me. At times in our own lives, we too can be hurt, rejected, or even abandoned. These hurts can fill our hearts with bitterness, with anger, with frustration at the world around us, which causes us not to live to our full potential. I often see people falling into this trap of thinking that forgiving others means their hurt doesn't matter. But forgiveness is not just about letting them off the hook. It's about letting you heal and saying, I'm not going to let my mood, my joy, my future be determined by the pain of yesterday. I choose to forgive. I choose to let go. I'm Ben Cherry, pastor of City Point Church, Auckland.
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2: Isn't it so funny how it seems like everybody now, when flowers start to bloom and grow, they're quick to try and cut them down.

0: Ethan Bear and Joe Albarns on Your Life FM. That track is called Only One That Matters. You've got Beatty on your Sunday arvo. Going to have Beatty tomorrow morning on the morning wake up. In fact, a little bit of a change up as somebody new will be starting soon. But in the interim, myself and Rach will be filling in for about 3 weeks on Your Morning Wake Up. And if you're wondering, why did Bjorn choose to leave the Morning Wake Up? Well, we did have a conversation with him about that exact thing. So take a listen to this.
1: News came out earlier this week. Somebody said the Morning Wake Up is going to be 33% less cool now. Someone else said this is bigger news than when Josh Combridge left. And of course, that news is that Bjorn is having his final week on air this week, and he joins us now in the studio.
2: Oh, kia ora, team.
1: Thanks for making some time for us. You're a busy man. Tell us about what you're going to be doing. Well, we already know, but for those who are just sort of finding this out, what are you moving on to?
2: Well, anyone who's just finding out, do they really care? Because,
1: well maybe they
0: just
1: were
0: tuned
1: on
0: in for the very first time. They, you know, they've been on holiday.
2: Well, if they've only tuned in for the very first time, then, I mean, they won't even know who I am.
0: Well, so, who cares?
2: You know, if they're not tuned into the Morning Wake Up, if they only listen in the afternoons, I'll be like, what do I care that he's leaving?
0: Well, you've been on air for 15 years. I mean, you've been on the Morning Wake Up for almost 15 years.
2: Yeah, about 14. I actually started on this show many, many moons back.
1: Oh, okay.
2: On Drive, yeah, in the afternoons.
0: Let's not compare those two shows. What were they like?
2: Well, it was just me, so it can't have been. And I was fresh out of broadcasting school. Look, we're not getting any highlights reels from it. let's just say that. Yeah, so wrapping up after 15 years on air and going to be becoming the content director. So I'll be your boss.
0: Yeah, you're not going too far, which is good news. But yes, you are going to be the big cheese.
1: You're going to be the boss.
2: Just like, hey, I'll be serving the team in a different way.
1: Yeah. You don't know this, but there was an accidental moment a few months ago.
0: Oh, yes.
1: Where someone referred to you, it wasn't either of us, I'll say that.
0: Referred but it was on
1: you,
0: our show.
1: Referred to you as the boss on air, and then we sort of all looked at each other, and
0: just
1: he just carried
0: going.
1: On as if nothing had happened.
2: It was
1: so,
2: Eloise, wasn't it?
1: Yeah, it was Eloise. Yeah.
2: I think Tabs did it too on our show at one point.
1: Yeah, because you've sort of been the boss for a while, but also still on air doing both those jobs. But, I mean, what are you looking forward to? What does a content director even do?
2: Well, I don't know yet, so I've got to look busy, first of all. Yeah, been kind of juggling both. Probably doing two jobs poorly, actually, for a wee while now. So it will be nice to, like, step into it fully. Yeah, and just kind of, it's a lot of management talk, guys. I've got to get better at the jargon, you know, leading.
1: Circling back.
2: Leading from the front, yeah, that sort of stuff. Circling back.
0: Putting a pin in my last email.
2: This sort of business. As setting up meetings, talking things over for the third time, going out for long lunches, I'm hoping.
0: But just quickly, we also know you mentioned this on the Morning Wake Up, that this is also a bit of a God thing. You felt that this is where he's leading you into sort of this next season as
2: well. Yeah, you know, it's always a hard thing to try and explain what that feels like. And maybe it's different for different people, but I've just kind of felt like kind of my time, and God's just kind of calling me into something else a little bit. And then this opportunity came up, and it's kind of worked out that way. And it just felt like it was time for somebody else to sit in the seat, you know? Mm. You don't want to overstay your welcome anywhere.
1: Yeah.
0: You 15 know, years?
2: You don't want to be the guy that they're like, man, he really needs to call it a day. Like, the sun's setting, my friend. You know, like
0: Twilight
2: me,
0: Zone?
2: You know, I don't want to repeat the story of me not shaving my head early enough. You know, like, the writing was on the wall. Probably should have called it in a couple of years before I did. Everyone knew. Everyone could see it. No one wanted to say anything.
1: No, there's
2: like,
1: been an outpouring of love on the text machine. And, yeah, I've certainly got some I've said this before, and I see you always cringe when I say it, but I literally remember in, like, year nine listening to you and Clint on air, which is actually wild to me now that I get to work with you, and you were a part of my life even before you knew who the heck I was. But yeah, certainly you're well loved by everybody.
2: Thank you. No, and the message has been so great. So thank you for everyone that's said something or messaged me personally or sent an email or whatever. Been very, very kind. And I know you do connect pretty closely with the person that you listen to. And then they leave and it's very sad. And then 2 weeks later, you forget that they were ever part of your life and you move on. So it's okay. You know, I know our team is going to go to great places without me here. Just behind the scenes. And funny, because I've had the exact same story, Rachel. Like you said, you used to listen to me, which is weird. And I used to have the same thing with Frank Ritchie.
1: Oh, okay.
2: When he was on Life FM, he used to do the Sunday night show. I was like a young teenager. I used to tune into the green room.
3: The green
2: room.
3: All of this stuff. Before it was the forum, the green room.
2: Yeah, and you know, and then I eventually started working here. I remember the first time I met Frank, like I was like, oh my God. Like, that's the guy that, like, the big name, you know. And now, like, Frank's just a friend of mine, you know. We work, he's on our show as a guest. And I'm sure there'll be other people, kids, probably listening to you guys now that one day will end up working for Life FM. Or you just, you know, I mean, Sharon used to be a weird fan.
3: She did. By her own admission.
1: She did.
2: And then eventually got a job here and, you know, became one of the team and all that. It's just, it's funny how things work out. So, yeah, it's been awesome. It's been the privilege of my life to be on this station and now to step into the sort of front role of it and lead it a bit is pretty cool too. So I'm excited and really thankful.
1: Yeah, well, make sure you tune in on Friday, the last day, for a big goodbye to Bjorn, and then we'll catch you again when somebody's sick and you inevitably have to fill in.

0: homegrown music, or as I like to say, local listens on your Life FM. That one from Joshua McGregor is called Everything. You got Beatty on your Sunday, just around the corner in 2 songs time.
1: I may cry through the night, I may cry through the night, but my joy comes in the morning.
0: It is this track from Ray, it's called Joy. 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
1: The great ministry that you guys have got. 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
1: Yes, please, Eloise.
0: Yes, please, Eloise, or I should say, yes, please, listeneries, happened a little bit earlier this week, as always, and I, Beatty, was hoping to extend my winning streak from 3 to 4, but sadly, this track from Caleb and John...
2: This is my hope, one day my faith, you'll be my side.
0: ...was not victorious, although it did receive the majority of the votes. Here's the thing. The votes came in for this song too late, after the deadline. And I am a little bit salty, I can't lie. So, guys, come on, you got to text in. You got to text in early and quick. And I've got to set it aside. I've got to set it aside and move on. Here's the thing. My consolation prize is I've got that track from Caleb and John coming up a little bit later. In fact, in 3 songs time here on your Life FM.
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5: It's Sunday morning, it's church, and we're on time. We've read the Bible, we've prayed, no one may notice the halo, but we're fairly sure it's there as we walk in. Unfortunately, the only seat free is next to that person. That person who is nail-bitingly annoying. Everyone has one of those people in their family, their church, their friendship group, or their workplace. Sometimes it's so easy to get caught up in how we would change them that we don't allow our interactions to change us. When someone is very frustrating, we are often blinded by our own prejudices. When we realise that we have hang-ups, we have 2 options. To bury the frustration and keep building internal anger, which does us no favours, or to bring it to God and ask for some help. Amazing news, he thinks that person is really great. Yes, really great. And he thinks that we're also great too. Proverbs 10:13 says, "Wise words come from the lips of people with understanding." This is an antidote to frustration. If we ask God for his words, we will speak kindness into that person's life. As we choose to turn from negativity and ask God to show us his love for that person, we'll begin to see them through his eyes. If they change, it'll be through God's love, which he allows us to demonstrate. And having that love flow through us will always change us too. So what now? Picture that person. Now choose to pray positive things for them. Ask God for his perspective in your interactions with them.
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0: Local lessons here on Life FM from Equippers Revolution. You've got Beatty on your Sunday. That track is called Promised Land. Now, look, I'm a little bit disappointed. I'm a little bit salty that I lost the most recent edition of Yes Please Eloise / Listenerese.
1: Yes Please Eloise!
0: I lost out to this track from Francesca Battistelli. It's called He Will.
2: And has he ever failed me? When has he been untrue? Down in the lowest...
0: 7 years since we've had brand new music from Francesca, so it does make a lot of sense that I did lose fair and square. However, the thing is, I lost not because I received the least amount of votes. I got the most. They just didn't come in time. And I just, look, I gotta move on. I gotta wind my neck in. That's the rules. That's how it works. But I just think if you guys could text a little bit faster, I would have kept my winning streak. I would have extended it to 4. Look, I'm just very competitive. I lose so often to Rach in this segment. This is her song that did win. And honestly, I mean, we're all winners because this is a great track. And my consolation prize is here and now. I will play for you the not losing, but second place track from Caleb and John. And this one is called My Hope.

0: Young Messengers here on Your Life FM. That track is called Halfway Home. Hey, you've got Batey on your Sunday just after 5. One time. Now, of course, this is when I'm accustomed to hanging out with you here on Life FM. 3 till 7, the Sunday show. 3 till 7, the Arvo Bravo. However, these next few weeks going to sound a little bit different. Myself and Rach of the Arvo Bravo taking over the morning wake up. Going to have to get up a lot earlier than normal, but that's okay. Yes, so Bjorn had his final day on Friday. Going to be a bit of a change up coming very soon with the morning wake up in 3 weeks' time. And that's all I can say at the moment. So just for a little bit, myself and Rach will be doing the morning wake up. Do join us. Right now, though, just around the corner, got this track from Evie McKinney. The track is called Church, and I've got it for you in the next couple of minutes on Your Life FM.
1: 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They take a step, then an unknown sound ruins the moment. No kiwi, no picture.
2: Hopefully this doesn't happen to you when you set out to take the perfect picture. 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

0: Jamie McDonald, and the track is called Ain't No Way. You're listening to Life FM on your Sunday, and you've got Batty, one half of the Arvo Bravo. Now, myself and Rach earlier this week had a conversation on the Arvo Bravo about board games. I love board games. However, my co-host, she has a rather mixed slash fraught relationship with board games. Although, she tried a few recently, but take a listen. Take a listen to this. And there's just a moment where it really highlights why some people can't seem to make their way into more nuanced board games.
1: Rach and Batey with you on your Arvo Bravo. It is well documented on this show, Batey, that you are a lover of board games.
0: And that you are not.
1: Well, no, hang on. It depends on the board game.
0: Monopoly, out.
1: Any game that takes ages and someone has to sit there for 5 minutes every turn thinking about their next move,
0: and
1: get me
0: honestly,
1: out of there.
0: Honestly, I blame other people that you've played with for not thinking about there.
1: A fast game is a good game.
0: Not thinking about your turn when it's not your turn is a
1: huge board
0: game crime.
1: Yeah.
0: But recently, yes, I do love board games. You went to a place that I also love, a board game cafe.
1: Yeah.
0: And you played a couple of games. What were some of the games you played?
1: First, we played Articulate, which is a board game I love. So do love it, particularly because there's a timer. This is what I love. If there's a timer.
0: I actually want to play. I really love Articulate as well, and I want to play it with you.
1: Yeah, I would love that. Any game that has a timer that forces people to have their turn is a good game,
0: what is
1: in
0: it
1: my
0: about,
1: opinion.
0: What is it about time, Rach?
1: No,
0: I feel
1: it's
0: like this
1: just
0: is turning
1: really
0: into a theory
1: frustrating
0: session.
1: It's so annoying when people, like, I've left games before when people took too long.
0: Wow.
1: Just gone, I can't handle it anymore, guys, I'm sorry.
0: Okay.
1: We played a game, I can't remember exactly what it was called, but it was had meeples in it, which I found out is actually something that a lot of games have, but
0: yes,
1: they were like little people
0: that
1: you put on cards and you had to, like, flick cards across the table to knock them over, and I was so bad at that game. I was like, man, I didn't realize you could be bad at a game like that, but I was terrible.
0: Was there any others you played? Because you also played one.
1: There was one called The Enchanted Forest, which was like a memory game where you have different trees and you have to find a treasure and remember where all of them are. And then you can sort of just, well, I don't know if you're meant to do this, but you can just, you go to the castle. There's nothing more fun than hearing someone explain a board game on air. You go to the castle, you move your token to the castle, and then you have to guess I just realised I don't care. Anyway, it's a memory game. And I was really bad at that as well. I came last.
0: I don't know if I've ever seen somebody mid-conversation realise. They're like...
1: Oh, you know when you're saying, you're telling a story or you're doing something, and then halfway through you realise, hang on, if I was listening to the story, I'd be thinking, like, how do I get out of this situation? So I just sort of abandon. It's best to abandon it. Anyway, you can play that game. It's much more fun to play than it is to sort of learn how to play.

to stop. 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Break through the padlock. Run like Gallagher, but I ain't playing no games. Me and Josh had a talk. Thought I made the right moves, my career not adding up. Met some Christian artists who think they celebrities. I went to 3 award shows, I fell asleep right in the front row. Why they act like they don't?

0: Some of us out there, like myself, love board games. Others, not so much. You got Beatty on your Sunday. That track from Corey Asbury is called Outsing the Angels here on Life FM. Now, myself and Rach, we have differing opinions on board games. Not to say that Rach hates board games, but we ask the question, what is the more nuanced board game that you love? Maybe a little bit more out the box earlier this week. And Nick got in touch. Take a listen to this. What is the bizarre board game that you love? Because there's some staples like Articulate.
1: Monopoly.
0: Like, yeah, if you really want to. Who does? I don't know. But anyway, there are some very niche, bizarre, pretty cool board games out there. We could talk about Kittens in a Blender later.
1: That's again. A real board game
0: real
1: that you've come
0: board
1: across.
0: Game. Yeah, yep, that exists. We have a game at home called Steam Up where you make dumplings.
1: You okay, literally with collect, Play-Doh.
0: No, you have little, you have the steamers, they rotate round, you have the little ingredients that you collect. It's really fun.
1: Okay, I'll take your word for it.
0: Look, I'll bring it in and maybe one day we'll play it, but let's go to the phones. Hi, Nick, how are you?
2: Hi, yeah, I'm good.
0: What is the rather bizarre but beloved board game that you have played?
2: So a weird one. I played it a couple of years ago. There's a Kiwi designer who's based in Cambridge who made it, and he was showing it off at a local game shop. Anyway, it's called My Date with a Zombie.
1: Oh, this immediately intrigues me. How do you win this game?
2: Yeah, well, I've actually kind of forgotten some of the details of the rules anyway, but the basic idea was you had a bunch of cards with different zombie body parts on them.
1: Oh,
2: and
1: the
2: premise of the game is literally to pull yourself together, form a, you know, presentable zombie body, and whoever kind of had the best looking appearance by the end of the game would kind of win the date, I guess, or score the most points, something like that. Yeah.
0: Pretend to be human. So you're a zombie, but you're trying to appear as human in order to get your date.
2: In order to get another zombie to go on a date with you, yeah.
1: Oh, so you're dating another zombie. Okay, this changes things.
2: Yes.
1: Yeah.
2: Yeah.
1: Mm. This reminds me of those weird mobile game ads you get where it's like somebody's date is arriving. Well, maybe it's just me that gets them. But somebody's date is arriving and you have to, like, make the person presentable.
0: Just
1: no,
0: you.
1: I feel like you've definitely...
0: I have no idea what you're talking about.
1: You definitely do. Oh. I would definitely play
0: Nick,
1: Date the Zombie.
0: Yeah, yeah. When you played it or when you sort of experienced it, rating out of 10, what would you give it?
2: It wasn't sort of something that was really appealing to me. I'd give it maybe a 5.
1: Five is a pass.
0: Thank you for your honesty, Nick.
2: I'm much more into sort of more complex games with different themes from that. There's a game called Mage Knight with about a 50-page rule book. It's a lot of fun.
1: No.
0: Should we quickly get Nick to just describe to us how
1: to
0: play Mage Knight?
1: No offense, Nick, but I think we have very, very different tastes in games. If anything's over about 3 pages of rules, I just go, let's play a different game, guys.

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We're a Christian radio station. We believe that no matter how loud the world gets, there's a peace that surpasses all understanding. We believe that you weren't meant to carry the weight of tomorrow on your shoulders today. If you're feeling overwhelmed, or perhaps just a little lost in the noise, take a moment and breathe. We want you to know you're seen, you are known, and you are deeply loved. If your heart is heavy, let's take a moment together and pray. Lord, I give you my worries and my weariness. Replace my anxiety with your peace and my doubt with your strength. Guide my steps today and remind me that I'm never walking alone. Amen. Hang on to that promise as you go about your day.

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0: Afro music here on Life FM from Aroa. That track is called Totara. You got Bady on your Sunday, and just around the corner, that sound can mean only one thing. We're going to kick it old school, and this track coming up from Tori Kelly. So good. This track is called Unbothered. Got it for you in a couple of minutes' time on your Life FM.
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3: What would Jesus do? That's become a classic Christian question in recent years. A question that we've been told to ask when we face ethical choices in our lives. Choices about how we relate to others and how we spend our time and how we behave when no one's looking. We're told to imagine what Jesus would do in our situation and then basically do the same thing. Now that question is not a bad one, but it's not the best one. The writer Alistair McIntyre says, I can only answer the question, what am I to do, if I can answer the prior question of what story or stories do I find myself a part? Our decisions about how to act take place within a bigger story that we're living out of. And if we want to make right choices, we need to live out of the right story. The biblical story of God's redemptive work on earth, centered around Jesus, provides the overarching narrative for our lives and gives us a moral compass for living. So instead of asking, what would Jesus do? Let's start asking, of what story am I a part? I'm Reuben Munn from Shore Community Church. 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

JB and Ben Fuller. That track is called Father. Just after 6 on your Sunday, you've got Beatty all the way through until 7. One more hour left. Thank you for locking on in to your Life FM. Hey, on Friday, the final day for Bjorn on air. And don't worry, by the way, he's become the content director of Life FM, so not going that far. But on his final day, a lot of the Life FM team came in very early, myself included. And actually, because we wanted it to be a surprise, we were, you know, hidden until we revealed, hello, we're here. And so I had snuck past and I was in a small studio beyond the Life FM studio. But I was in there prepping for the Arvo Bravo. And I needed to pee because I started my day with an energy drink because it was so early. But I couldn't reveal myself to Bjorn, so I've never felt so trapped in my life. You have those moments where you're just like, you got to focus and you got to make sure that you just hold it, man. That's all you know. I wasn't doing any more work anymore. I was focusing solely on that one activity. Anyway, enough of that. Good news is nothing happened. Coming up next, we got this track from Torrin Wells. It's called Highs Get Low. Got it for you in full coming up very soon. In fact, in under a couple of minutes' time on your Life FM.

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1: There's a moment in the Old Testament when Joseph's older brothers, they see him walking towards them and they say, "Here comes that dreamer." Did you know dreaming is your birthright? God wants you to dream. Everything in life starts with a dream. T.E. Lawrence once said, "All men dream, but not equally. Those who dream by night in the dusty recesses of their minds awake to the day to find it was all in vanity. But the dreamers of the day are dangerous men, for the many act out their dreams with open eyes to make it possible." Your life started with a dream in the heart of God, and at an early age you started to dream. You dreamt about princesses and fairies and knights and astronauts, but sometimes as we grow older, we call those dreams fairy tales. But I want to encourage you, dreaming is your birthright. Begin to dream. My name is Glenn Barrett.
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You're listening to Life FM on your Sunday. You got Beatty. By the way, that one is... 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

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It's called Halfway. That here on Life FM for you in a couple of songs time. First though, this one from Elevation Worship. It's called

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1: I just love listening to you guys. You're always happy voices to hear in the morning. You've seen me through some happy times, some sad times. 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

0: Yeah, the old school version from Michael W. Smith, which, look, some people text on through saying, what a treat to hear that one. But great track, but the new one from Madison Watkins is the one that you can vote for again, lifefm.co.nz. Although, speaking of old school music, just around the corner, got this track from Owl City. I'd like to make myself a Who doesn't know this song? It's called Fireflies. Got it for you in full on your Life FM in less than a couple of minutes' time.
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3: Hi, I'm Amanda Salmon. What does it mean to be a disciple of Christ? The idea is that we immerse ourselves in the practices of Jesus. It's about learning to live in the rest of his embrace. He being God and his embrace being love. It's learning to live in love. Sounds simple, doesn't it? But we have a tendency to complicate and catastrophize rather than simplify. But Jesus' invitation is just that, to simplify, to breathe, to rest, to declutter, de-stress and detox, and still do all the things that he has called us to do. Remember, it's not a striving life. It's a walking in harmony with the Spirit life. It's not a life of rigid absolutes, but of navigating our lives well with him. It's recognizing seasons and opportunities. It's admitting, no, we are not enough. Our strength, our wisdom, talents, whatever, we are not enough, but he is.
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0: on Your Life FM. That track is called New Day, New Life. You've got Beatty on your Sunday, but it is time to wrap on up. Now, typically, of course, the reminder is tune in tomorrow from 3 till 7 for the Arvo Bravo. However, I mean, still tune in. But it will not be the traditional Arvo Bravo of myself and Rach, because for 3 weeks, it's going to be the Arvo Bravo Morning Wake Up Takeover. We're going to be hosting the Morning Wake Up. Bjorn now has departed. A new Morning Wake Up is on the horizon. But in the interim, you'll be hanging out with us. And who knows? Look, maybe we'll become your new favorite now that Bjorn is gone. Just saying, just maybe, maybe. Hey, do join us from 6 a.m. onwards. Yeah, still going to get my head around that. It's going to be some early mornings, but a lot of fun. Do join us on the Morning Wake Up. Otherwise, I will catch you again later. All that is left to say is peace.
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0: Galatians 5 verse 22. But what happens when we live God's way? He brings gifts into our lives much the same way that fruit appears in an orchard. Things like affection for others, exuberance about life, serenity. We develop a willingness to stick with things, a sense of compassion in the heart, and a conviction that a basic holiness permeates things and people. We find ourselves involved in loyal commitments.
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0: Grace Vineyard Music, Joshua McGregor and Marley Soller. That is a live playing on Life FM. Good evening, everyone. It feels really weird to say good evening because I'm almost always at work in the morning. So aside from my Saturday weekend show where I occasionally say good afternoon, I never say good evening. So good evening to you. It is Tavvy here. Normally I produce the morning wake up, but right now I'm covering for Eloise because she's a bit sick at the moment. Don't worry, this is not a permanent change since there is a big shake-up happening at Life FM. Speaking of that, though, I will give you a bit of an update if you missed out on what happened in the past week. I'll talk a bit more about that in 10 minutes. And we also have Souvenirs Worship with Joy Endlessly. That is next here on Life FM.
1: 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They take a step, then an unknown sound ruins the moment. No kiwi, no picture.
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3: Hello, Joy here. When I was finishing up my degree, I would often worry about my future, the great big unknown. These worries often escalated as I walked to the ferry station after my lectures finished. As I trudged past groups of laughing students and flashy businessmen, I felt that I was so lost in comparison. I'd walk past the fancy restaurants and corporate towers and I would again feel so insignificant. Tired and anxious, I'd hop onto the ferry and look out the window. About halfway through the journey, the city lights would shrink to little dots and the mountains near my home would come into view. I exhaled and relaxed. Home. The words of an old hymn say, "Turn your eyes upon Jesus, look full in his wonderful face, and all the things of earth will grow strangely dim in the light of his glory and grace." Nothing had changed in my circumstances, but my focus did. Today, shift your focus to home, to Jesus. This is Joy Ravella.
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If you like it, go vote for it on the U-Chart at lifefm.co.nz/U-Chart. Man, there's been some big changes that have started to happen here at Life FM. If you weren't tuning in last week, it was Bjorn Brickell, host of The Morning Wake Up. It was his last week on air. He is handing over the microphone to someone else, and he is becoming our boss. He's now the content director for Life FM, so he's not going anywhere. We're still going to be working with him every day, but you won't hear him on air as much. And The Morning Wake Up's about to look quite different. In about 3 weeks' time, you will meet the new host of The Morning Wake Up. Stella and I will still be there, but some big changes. I've been having a little bit of fun lately seeing what other people's predictions are. I asked yesterday on my weekend show, and some of you have some interesting guesses, but obviously I can't really give you an indication of whether you're on the right track or not. But if you have some thoughts and theories about who you think will replace Bjorn, feel free to text them in 8168 with the keyword life. We have Sasina next. This is Something Beautiful.

Barney and the listeners. That is his song Home that he co-wrote with the Arvo Bravo audience a little earlier in the year during New Zealand Music Month. And that song is now officially on Spotify, so you can go find it on your streaming platforms and add it to your playlists. And hopefully we'll bring it back for the summertime. Man, though, getting that song onto Spotify, harder than you'd think. If you've ever wondered why some of your favorite independent artists haven't released music yet, it's because it's very, very difficult to release music. But don't worry, Lapani and the listeners, their song Home, now on streaming platforms.

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0: Tyrion, you remain playing on Life FM. Good evening, everyone. It is Tavvy here. I normally work on the morning wake up throughout the week, and we had a big change happen in the last week. Bjorn, host of the morning wake up, he has handed over his microphone to someone else. It was his last week on air. He's now the content director. He has been working at Life FM for about 15 years. And to celebrate his time at Life FM, the social media team put together a great video where they showed him little snippets, little video clips of all of the different things he's done over the past 15 years, and he explains the stories further. It's a great video. You can find it on our website right now. I found it really interesting because I've only worked with Bjorn for the past 2.5 years. There are some fantastic stories in there. One story being the time that he accidentally ate Winston Peters panini. And if you want to hear more of the context, head to lifefm.co.nz to watch the video.
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2: Out my mum's window sits a tree, and often a big, heavy kereru plops down on it. Honestly, they do not land gracefully. Sometimes branches bend or even snap. 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But here's the thing. Kereru are vital. They're the only native bird that can swallow and spread some of our larger seeds. So without their heavy presence, certain trees wouldn't regenerate. I love that because I often feel clumsy in life and in faith. Like I'm breaking more than I'm fixing. Like I'm not quite fitting in. I'm making awkward landings. And yet, God has designed me with a role that no one else can fill. Even in my awkwardness, even in my lack of grace, he can use me to scatter seeds of his kingdom. Maybe you feel a bit kereru-like today. Take heart. God doesn't need you to be sleek or perfect. He just needs you to show up and do the part only you can do. I'm Mickey from inbetween.org.nz, and I hope this sparks your thinking. Let's see what God does with it.
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That is Capital Kings Get Lifted playing on Life FM. We're almost at 8 o'clock, but before we get there, you'll get to hear some Bodhi. Good Old Days is on the way, plus some Toby Mac. A Little Church is on the way right after this one. It's called Perfectly from Micah Tyler here on Life FM.

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0: for King and Country. That is Miracle playing here on Life FM. Good evening, everyone. It is Tavi here, covering for Eloise at the moment because she's a little bit under the weather. So this isn't a permanent shift, but I will be here with you till midnight tonight. I don't know about you, but I've had quite the productive Sunday. One thing that I did, though, is really bothering me. I thought it would make me feel relieved and less stressed that I'd ticked this task off my to-do list, but instead it's only causing me more problems, and I'll give you some more details on what they are in the next 10 minutes. We have Liverblaze, Lecrae and Happy with Gyra, My Provider coming up next. It is Life FM.
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2: Blessed are the meek, for they will inherit the earth. This is the third beatitude from the Sermon on the Mount that Jesus gave, from Matthew chapter 5. Meekness begins when we put our trust in God. Then, because we trust Him, we commit our way to Him. We confide in Him, our anxieties, frustrations, plans, relationships, jobs, and our health. And then we wait patiently for the Lord. We trust His timing, His power, and His grace to work things out in the best way for His glory and for our good. Our inheritance is spiritual. We are heirs to the kingdom of Christ. Blessed are the meek, for they will inherit the earth.
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Marissa Berkey, old news, that's history. New music that you can vote for at lifefm.co.nz/uchart. Good evening, everyone. Tavi here. I've had quite the productive Sunday today. I decided that I was going to finally put an old dehumidifier that I no longer need up on Facebook Marketplace. And I decided to put it up for a very cheap price because I just want to get rid of it. And I thought that ticking that task off my to-do list would make me feel less stressed, but I forgot what Facebook Marketplace can be like. And now every 3 seconds, it feels, I'm getting a message while I'm trying to work saying, hi, is this still available? Hi, is this still available? So maybe I should have upped the price because people seem quite keen. But I also forgot that when you put something on Facebook Marketplace, you have to find a time that you're going to be at home and that that person can come and pick it up. Anyway. There's a lot of organising now, and I've done half of the task, and now I've got the stress of the second half of the task. So if anyone has some tips on how to avoid the stress of trying to sell things on Facebook Marketplace, feel free to share your tips. 8168 with the keyword life, that's how you can text the studio. This next song, it's called Sweet Ever After, Ellie Holcomb and Bea Reinhardt. 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

Brandon Lake and Nick Jonas. That is the author playing on Life FM. Good evening, everyone. It is Tavi here. Yesterday on my weekend show, I mentioned that I was planning to go to some dance socials. I've been getting quite into dance recently. Part of that's because I got this good deal with a dance studio where I get unlimited classes for a month. So I've been going crazy. But because I've been dancing more and I've been active almost every day going to different dance classes, and it's quite humid in Auckland, you get quite sweaty and gross, especially your hair, especially since I've got long, thick hair. And I'm noticing that I need to wash my hair more often so that it doesn't get gross, and that's fine. But the more often I wash my hair, the drier my hair gets, and then that's also another problem. That doesn't feel very good for my hair. And I figured I'm going to mention this on air. I'm going to ask this question. What are active people doing to make their hair look okay? Like the people that run every day, how are you managing this? What is your hair care routine? If you have this problem and you've come up with a solution, please text it in to me. I would love to hear your thoughts. You can text the studio 8168 with the key word life. This is Riley Clemens, Headspace on Life FM.

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I played this yesterday, but I think it needs to be played again. If you didn't know, Tori Kelly, when she was 16, auditioned for American Idol, and Simon Cowell said no to her, even though she sounded stunning.

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0: 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I thought your voice was almost annoying.
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5: Kia ora tato. Welcome to A Minute in History with the Hope Project. In our nation today, women enjoy a level of equality with men that is almost without comparison in history. The question is how things became so good. 2,000 years ago, in the ancient world, a wife was the property of her husband. Whether India or China, Rome or Greece, women were not considered competent enough to be independent. While there were exceptions, like upper-class women in 3rd century Rome, exceptions were rare. Many ancient philosophers supported this view of inequality also, like Plato, a 4th century Greek philosopher, who taught that women were in every way inferior to men, physically, mentally and spiritually. What changed things? Well, it was Jesus. The radical things he taught have inspired Christians through the ages to esteem women in a way that has surpassed the cultures around them and before them. We live at an amazing time in history and in an amazing nation. Let's not forget why. See hopeproject.co.nz for more.
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Tasha Layton and Claire Leslie, that is Whispers playing on Life FM. We are almost at 9 o'clock. Before we get there, though, you'll get to hear some Sam Rivera. Love is worth the risk. Love is worth the risk. Worth the Risk is on the way, plus some John Reddick. Yeah, I walk through the valley, I will have no fear. No Fear is also playing after this one.

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1: 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He's the one who will keep you on track.
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0: It is Holvey and No Big Deal that is Rooftop playing on Life FM. Good evening, everyone. It is Tavi here covering for Eloise, who's a little bit sick at the moment. Speaking of Holvey, Rooftop is a song that you might get to hear live if you end up going to Festival One 2027, because Holvey is headlining Festival One 2027. If you want to grab tickets, you can easily do that by heading to festival.one. And I'm really looking forward to seeing Holvey live. He's one of my faves on the playlist at the moment. We also have more great music coming up on the playlist right after the break. We've got this one from Brandon Heath. Just because I'm a doesn't mean I don't forget, my heart is a... That is Gospel Truth is playing next on Life FM.
1: 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They take a step, then an unknown sound ruins the moment. No kiwi, no picture.
2: Hopefully this doesn't happen to you when you set out to take the perfect picture. 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
3: Kia ora, I'm Michelle from Venn. 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

Rua Young, that is okay, playing on Life FM. If you like that, you can vote for that on the U-chart at lifefm.co.nz. Now, I have a question for you. I am doing another snowboarding lesson soon, and this will be the third time I've ever been to Snow Planet. So I hope that gives you an idea of what kind of level I'm at, because I haven't been to a mountain at all. It's just been Snow Planet when it comes to snowboarding. And I'm wondering, to any of those experts on snowboarding or skiing out there, how many lessons do you think is required before you book in a trip to Mount Ruapehu to do a ski trip with your friends? Because I am currently debating whether I set one up, but I think I also might be running out of time this winter. So if you are a snowboarding or skiing expert, could you let me know whether you think three lessons is enough to go on a snowboarding trip? Flick me a text, 8168 with the keyword life. Next up, it is Corin Hawthorne and KV. This one is the remix of Pray here on Life FM.

Lost and Found, that is One Direction, Genesis 50. Every time I say that song, it feels like I'm saying we just played One Direction on Life FM, which, to be honest, I wouldn't be that opposed to. But that's the name of the song. The name of the song is called One Direction. Lost and Found are a band, and they played a game on their Instagram where they spin a wheel and then they pick something out of a bucket. They spin the wheel to see what sort of artist they needed to base their next song around, like what musical style they wanted their next song to sound like. And then they picked a Bible verse out of a bucket, and then they tried to write a song based on that Bible chapter and then also make it sound like the artist. So hence, that's why this song is called One Direction Genesis 50, because they were told they needed to write a song that sounded like One Direction that was based on Genesis chapter 50. So if you need an explanation for that song, that is what it is. And if you want to vote for it, you can on the YouChart at lifefm.co.nz. Next up, we've got Bailey Hager. This one is The Way I Do here on Life FM.

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We're a Christian radio station. Maybe today you're listening and you're not sure where you stand. Maybe you're on the fence, weighing it up. We believe that God is not looking for perfection or a finished product. He's looking for a heart that's open to the possibility of Him. If you're feeling like the door is closed or you need to have it all figured out, here's a simple truth from Romans. If you confess with your mouth that Jesus is Lord and believe in your heart that God raised Him from the dead, you will be saved. If you're ready to step off that fence and see what happens, pray this. Jesus, I don't have all the answers, but I'm reaching out. I believe You are who You say You are. Come into my life. Forgive my past and show me how to follow You. Amen. No matter where you are on that journey, we're glad you're here with us.

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Good evening, everyone. We are almost at 10 o'clock. But before we get there, you get to hear some music from The Belonging Co. and Andrew Holt.

Hallelujah Every Day is on the way, plus music from P-Fod. Better Than Nostalgia is playing after this one. Lindy and Tyrion with Praise You are next here on Life FM.

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0: Sifschleder, that is his song, Bye Bye, here on Life FM. We did say goodbye to Bjorn, who had his last week on the morning wake up this week. And if you want to watch a funny video of all of the silly things he's done over the past 15 years of working at Life FM, there is a great video on our website right now, lifefm.co.nz. One of the stories in this video explains the time that Bjorn accidentally ate Winston Peters panini. And it's quite funny, but there is a lot of good stories. I enjoyed watching the video because I've only worked with Bjorn for the past 2.5 years, but he's been here 15 years. Don't worry if you missed the news. He's not going anywhere. He's just become the content director. So he won't be on air as much, but he'll be very much behind the scenes. But go check out that video. It's on our website, lifefm.co.nz.
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2: I'm Katie Markar. What's your favourite part of the church service? The sermon, the prayers, the music, or the coffee? How we worship says a lot about what we believe. We don't know a lot about how the earliest Christians worshipped, but we know one thing for sure. They used the Psalms. Did you know that the most quoted Old Testament book in the New Testament is the Psalms? Do you know the most quoted psalm in the New Testament? It's Psalm 110. Why this particular psalm? It begins, "The Lord said to my Lord, sit at my right hand until I make your enemies your footstool." This is the only psalm where someone besides the Father is invited to sit with God. When early Christians read this psalm, they interpreted it as the Father speaking to the Son. Worship isn't just about beautiful music. As Psalm 110 shows, worship is theology, worshiping God for who He is, for the first Christians, and for us today. I'm Katie Markar from the theology program at the University of Otago.
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Ethan Veer and Joel Barnes, only one that matters, playing on Life FM. Good evening, everyone. It is Tavi here. Yesterday on my Saturday show, I asked you whether you thought I should go to a salsa social. And the reason why I was hesitating, although I've been doing some salsa dance classes, I was invited to a different kind of salsa social. The kind of salsa I have been learning has been what they call salsa on one. But the kind of salsa that was going to be at this social was called salsa on two. And I didn't know that there was a difference, but apparently there is. I ended up deciding to not go, not because I didn't want to challenge myself. I was just exhausted and I went to a different dance class's open day. So I guess this is my message to you. Sometimes you just need to slow down. And that's what I tried my best to do this weekend. And if you need some encouragement that it is okay to slow down, if you're like me and you like making your life so busy and then kind of crashing and burning at some point because you didn't slow down, this is my friendly reminder that rest is also important. So I hope you can find some encouragement in that, that it is okay to say no. Next up, we have Lil Rick and Lana Keela. Haven't heard this song in a while. It's called Grateful, right here on Life FM.

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It is Taryn Wells and Pastor Mike Jr. Sunday morning playing on Life FM, although it is Sunday evening now, and you are listening to Tavi. We had Bjorn's last week on air on the morning wake up over the past week, and so we didn't actually have time to play Worship Wednesday on Wednesday because we were too busy saying goodbye to him. But I found a song recently that really took me back to the good old days. Do you remember this song?

That's right. This is one of my favorite throwback songs on the Life FM playlist. The artist that made this song recently, after years of not releasing music, has released another single, and I will play it for you in the next 10 minutes because I might use it for Worship Wednesday next week. Let's see. Next up, though, we have Lauren Daigle and Jamie McDonald. Perfect combination, perfect blend of voices, in my opinion. This song is called Desperate here on Life.

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0: 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What do you think? Should I use it for the next Worship Wednesday on the morning wake up? Let me know. 8168 with the keyword life.
1: Let's be honest. 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You're reading your Bible and suddenly you hit a verse that's just bizarre.
2: 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How bizarre? How bizarre?
1: 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You could Google it and get overwhelmed.
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1: 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Every Thursday at 10 past 5 on the Arvo Bravo, we tackle a bizarre Bible verse with our resident theologian from Grace Theological College. 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
5: It's Sunday morning, it's church, and we're on time. We've read the Bible, we've prayed. No one may notice the halo, but we're fairly sure it's there as we walk in. Unfortunately, the only seat free is next to that person. That person who is nail-bitingly annoying. Everyone has one of those people in their family, their church, their friendship group, or their workplace. Sometimes it's so easy to get caught up in how we would change them that we don't allow our interactions to change us. When someone is very frustrating, we are often blinded by our own prejudices. When we realise that we have hang-ups, we have two options. To bury the frustration and keep building internal anger, which does us no favours, or to bring it to God and ask for some help. Amazing news, he thinks that person is really great. Yes, really great. And he thinks that we're also great too. Proverbs 10:13 says, "Wise words come from the lips of people with understanding." This is an antidote to frustration. If we ask God for his words, we will speak kindness into that person's life. As we choose to turn from negativity and ask God to show us his love for that person, we'll begin to see them through his eyes. If they change, it'll be through God's love, which he allows us to demonstrate. And having that love flow through us will always change us too. So what now? Picture that person. Now choose to pray positive things for them. Ask God for his perspective in your interactions with them.
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Joshua McGregor. That is everything playing on Life FM. Good evening, everyone. We are almost at 11 o'clock. Before we get there, though, you'll get to hear some music from Equippers Revolution. Follow You is on the way plus.

Smoke Dust, Hands of the Healer is playing after this one. Stand My Ground from Cochrane & Company is playing right now. 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Good evening.

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1: 1 Corinthians 10 verse 13. No test or temptation that comes your way is beyond the course of what others have had to face. 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He'll never let you be pushed past your limit. He'll always be there to help you come through it.
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It's Cody Carnes. That was Run to the Father playing on Life FM. We've passed 11 p.m. in the evening, which means it's time for worship music. Time for things to slow down as you drift off to sleep. So here is what's coming up next.

Young and Free with Sinking Deep Plus. Ikaroria, Southwest Songs, and we also have Elevation Worship next. This is Do It Again here on Life. Walking.

Hillsong Worship, Who You Say I Am. I love that one. That's playing in the next 10 minutes plus. Another In the Fire from United and Taya is on the way after this one. Josh Baldwin, Thank You, Jesus. This one's actually playing right now. Good evening. It is Life FM.

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0: Beautiful one there from Hillsong Worship, Brooke Lidgerwood, Who You Say I Am. I think that's actually one of my favourite ones in the Te Awa Worship playlist. We've got Corey Asbury on the way with his song Egypt, Harvest with Rest on Us. But right now, it's David Crowder's band, How He Loves, playing right now on Life FM.
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Corey Asbury, that is Egypt playing on Life FM. Good evening, everyone. It is Tavi. I have been hanging out with you since 7 p.m. Thank you so much for keeping me company. It is my time to say good night and farewell, but you'll hear me tomorrow morning on the morning wake up. So thank you for being with me. We have more worship music coming up next from Matthew West and this one from Jonathan Traylor, Worship Together. Here it is. It is Life FM. The weapon.

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5: Today's Bible Boost is called Your Life is a Testimony. We're starting with a verse from Acts chapter 1. Just before Jesus ascends to heaven, he says these words to his followers.
6: You will receive power when the Holy Spirit comes upon you, and you will be my witnesses, telling people about me everywhere, in Jerusalem, throughout Judea, in Samaria, and to the ends of the earth.
5: That's Acts chapter 1, verse 8 from the New Living Translation. Jesus tells the apostles they will be his witnesses. They will be people who speak about him, live for him, and carry his message into the world. And I believe those words were not only for the first disciples. They're for us as well. Every Christian is called to testify to Christ. We share our story of what he has done in our lives. One Bible commentary explains that the word testimony comes from a Latin term meaning to be a witness. But unlike the kind of testimony you might give in a courtroom, which is about a single event fixed in time, your testimony of faith is a story that keeps unfolding. Yes, it includes the moment you came to faith, the moment you first encountered Jesus, but it also includes everything that has happened since. Your testimony is about your ongoing walk with God, your daily life with him, your story, which is still being written. So how do we testify? How do we live as witnesses? Sometimes it means speaking about Jesus, one-to-one, in small groups, or even to a crowd. Sometimes it means sharing how he has changed your life. But often it's simpler than that. We can testify by living with integrity, by loving people well, by showing kindness, by forgiving, by reflecting Jesus in the way we treat others. Our actions can speak just as loudly as our words. If this feels overwhelming, if being a witness sounds like a big responsibility, remember what Jesus said in Acts chapter 1. You will receive power when the Holy Spirit comes upon you. So we don't do this in our own strength. God himself empowers us. His Spirit living in us gives us courage, wisdom, and the ability to reflect Christ. Just as Jesus told his first followers, we receive power from the Holy Spirit. And we are his witnesses, telling people about him.
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2: 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Like while others are still asking the first question, you've already seen three possible outcomes and mapped a plan, a backup plan, and a backup for that? 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That's not a flaw, that's a unique gift. In Daniel 1:17, it says, God gave these four young men knowledge and understanding of all kinds of literature and learning. 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God made you exactly this way, for this very moment. You're not too much, you're made for more. 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I'm Anna Noble from AchievementDiscoveries.com.
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3: One day, I was with my daughter in the waiting room at the medical center as she was sick and waiting for her turn to see the doctor. As she sat there, she started to loudly sing a worship song. There were a few people around. I wondered if I should tell her to be quiet, but I let her carry on. So there she was, waiting for her health to get better, praising God in the waiting room. Some of us listening today feel like we are in a waiting room, waiting on your miracle. You're waiting to hear from God. You're waiting on provision. Can I encourage you? The best thing you can do is to lift your voice and say, God, I don't understand it all. I don't know when my breakthrough will happen, but I'm going to praise you. Not only will that change your perspective and build your faith, but as we praise God, just like Paul and Silas did in prison, doors open, shackles break, and God makes a way. Praise God in the middle of your waiting room. I'm Ben Cherry, pastor of City Point Church, Auckland.
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2: 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It's coming from the soul, so bear with me on this one. 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
1: I did it to my parents, and now my children put me through the same misery. The universal chorus of "Are we there yet?" I wonder if Abraham asked God the same thing. Are we there yet? Is it time yet? Isaac was born when Abraham was 100 years old, 25 long years after God had promised him a son. No matter how late it seemed, Genesis tells us that it was at the very time God had promised. In other words, Isaac was right on time. It's a phrase repeated throughout Scripture, the proper or the appointed time. It tells us that God's plans have a timetable. The journey of faith is to learn to wait and trust in the wisdom of His timing, knowing that it will bring blessing. As Sarah held Isaac, she said, "God has brought me laughter, and everyone who hears about this will laugh with me." This can be our testimony too. I'm Amy Walker.
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1: 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It's just amazing. And I would hate to see this disappear. 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

0: 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They take a step, then an unknown sound ruins the moment. No kiwi, no picture.
1: Hopefully this doesn't happen to you when you set out to take the perfect picture. 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
4: Why is this happening to me? 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But focusing on the why question can distract us from the more important question we should be asking when we experience pain, which is what? What is God doing in the midst of my pain? 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And instead let's ask, what is God doing in this situation to bring about new life within me and around me? I'm Reuben Munn from Shore Community Church. 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
5: In Psalm 55, we get insight into what it's like to face trouble we can't handle alone. Overcome with fear and trembling, David's panicked words show a natural response to pain. Run. Today, we're looking at a choice we have to make. Run from something in our own strength or rely on God. From everyday irritations and conflicts to upsetting situations and unhealthy habits, we tend to want to avoid or hide from hard life stuff. David wanted to grow a pair of wings and get as far from trouble as possible. It's understandable and quite a natural response to fear. The fact is, any hiding place that ignores his refuge and strength won't get us through in the way that he wants, which is to be strengthened and draw closer to him. As the psalm progresses, David draws closer to God. He learns not to hide, but to trust God to save him. Psalm chapter 55, verse 16 says, "As for me,

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3: When I was a teenager, someone at church who I really looked up to made a passing comment that completely devastated me. I wore that comment like a label and allowed it to limit me in so many ways. Although I had a right to be upset, I ended up developing a victim mentality for almost 4 years. And in the end, I was the one that lost. I lost time, joy, opportunities. You know what else? I don't even think they ever intended it to be such a hurtful comment. In reality, it was my own insecurities, my own sense of inadequacy that allowed those words so deep into my heart. If I truly believed what God said about me, I would have easily brushed it off. Who God says we are anchors us. So before you forfeit any more of your life to careless human words, stop and think about the Spirit-breathed words God uses to describe you. Worthy, loved, enough. I'm Joy Ravella.
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0: through that one man, how much more will righteousness reign in life through the one man, Jesus Christ? You may feel like you are just on your own today, that you are just one. But I want to encourage you, God only needs one person to make a difference. Today, be that one. My name is Glenn Barrett.
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1: 2 Corinthians 12, verse 9. And then he told me, my grace is enough. It's all you need. My strength comes into its own in your weakness. Once I heard that, I was glad to let it happen. I quit focusing on the handicap and began appreciating the gift. It was a case of Christ's strength moving in on my weakness.
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We're a Christian radio station. We believe that no matter how loud the world gets, there's a peace that surpasses all understanding. We believe that you weren't meant to carry the weight of tomorrow on your shoulders today. If you're feeling overwhelmed, or perhaps just a little lost in the noise, take a moment and breathe. We want you to know you're seen, you are known, and you are deeply loved. If your heart is heavy, let's take a moment together and pray. Lord, I give you my worries and my weariness. Replace my anxiety with your peace and my doubt with your strength. Guide my steps today and remind me that I'm never walking alone. Amen. Hang on to that promise as you go about your day.

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4: 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Let's be humble and learn some empathy. Like Paul said, be happy with those who are happy and weep with those who weep. Walking this road together brings strength to us both. This way, when the days are dark and the nights are long, we still have each other if we can learn to know and be known. Find out more at juliagrace.co.nz.
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3: Kia ora tātou, welcome to A Minute in History with the Hope Project. The impact of Christianity upon our values as a nation is reflected well when we compare ourselves to other nations and then consider what made us as we are. In a study on the most generous nations on our planet, Americans were the most generous, giving 1.44% per annum as a percentage of GDP, while New Zealanders came in second place, giving just over half as much as the Americans at 0.79% per person. Canada was close behind at 0.77%, with the UK in fourth place at 0.54. As a quick observation, which is hard to miss, the most generous nations are those with a Christian heritage. While people are free to believe what they like, the significance of Christian faith to the spirit of care within a society is not to be overlooked. We live in a truly generous nation, and we should be proud of this. But let's also value our heritage and our cultural pioneers, because it's their shoulders we stand upon. See hopeproject.co.nz for more.

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0: making a will is not exactly at the top of the average millennial's priority list. 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
2: In this update, a VUX pledge to further reset the public service would take the country backwards. The party's proposing a raft of changes, including scrapping the good employer requirements from the Public Service Act and similar sections in the Crown Entities Act. The Public Service Association says the public service should reflect the community it serves. Meanwhile, opportunities pledging to crack down on political lobbying, but there are concerns around the specifics of the policy. Transparency New Zealand CEO Julie Hage says the policy doesn't define exactly what a lobbyist is. Te Pāti Māori announced it's going all in on candidate votes at its campaign launch in Gisborne yesterday. It's contesting all seven Māori electorates and pledging a focus on Te Tiriti o Waitangi, cost of living pressures, health and housing. A message to stay home if you're sick as hospitals cope with a surge in the flu. The Royal College of GPs says flu-related hospitalisations have doubled in a week and emergency departments are over capacity. That's news.
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2: In sport, former Australian cricket captain Ricky Ponting claims the Test side needs change in the top order after a 9-wicket loss to Bangladesh at Darwin. The visitors chased 57 runs for victory on the fourth day. Erica Fairweather has capped her Pan Pacific Championship swimming campaign in California with bronze in the 800 metres freestyle. That's her third medal at the meet after nabbing the same colour in the 400 and 200 metres disciplines. The Dragons have offered a glimpse of a brighter future despite being odds on to finish 17th and last this NRL league season. They beat the Tigers 24-22 to wrap round 24. The Warriors sit third with 3 weeks of the regular season remaining. That's sport. I'm Jodie Gill.
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4: Good morning, and let's take a quick look at your short forecast. Northland, scattered showers clearing to fine this morning. Auckland, Coromandel Peninsula and Bay of Plenty, also Waikato, Tūtō, Maranui and Taupō. Remaining cloud and showers clearing to fine before dawn. Areas of morning frost. Taranaki to Kapiti, partly cloudy, isolated showers inland, mainly this afternoon. Gisborne to Wairarapa, also Taihape and Wellington. Occasional showers clearing in Wellington this afternoon. Nelson and Buller to Fiordland, mainly fine, but showers about Fiordland. Marlborough, Canterbury and Otago, excluding Clutha, mainly fine, but a few showers about the north of Banks Peninsula clearing this morning. Scattered showers this afternoon or evening. Southland and Clutha becoming cloudy this morning with showers.
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6: Good morning. We are just hanging out for the next 3 weeks with you, Rach and Beatty. We've got producer Tabs with us as well.
7: Hello.
6: Before the new lineup.
4: It's exciting. I must admit, so a little bit different for us because, of course, typically we're the Arvo Bravo. So driving into work today, I put on my favourite playlist really loud and I warmed up my vocals for early morning radio by belting out the tunes that I love.
7: Can you give an example?
4: No. Nobody, Rach has heard me sing before and...
7: I haven't though.
6: Oh, you didn't hear the cover we did for...
4: Let's just say the listeners, they don't want to hear
6: that. That was also auto-tuned. Do you usually warm up your voice on the way to work?
4: No, I don't, but because we're doing, like the first thing you do when you get in is start speaking. Mm. I wanted to be ready. So here I am, and I did almost miss a truck wanting to merge into my lane, but it's fine.
6: Okay.
4: It's fine. We're here and we're alive.
6: Yeah, we are alive. I sort of said this to you a bit off air. I went to bed quite late last night because I've sort of taken the shock your body into getting up early approach.
7: I do that a lot.
6: Because, like, Tabs, what time do you usually go to bed, like, as a well-adjusted to the morning wake-up life?
7: If I am behaving myself, I'll go to bed at 8:30.
6: Yeah, see, that's...
7: That's which too doesn't early. Happen very often, by the way.
6: Okay, that makes me feel better. 11:30 for me last night, which is good. That's like an hour and a half earlier than usual.
8: Look,
6: me.
8: You're caffeinated and you're ready to go. And we would say coming up next is not the boggler. Mm. What we've taken over is something that will get your brain thinking. We call it going to the moon. There is a rule. There is a common denominator that links all these things together. That is over to you to figure out for going to the moon.

0: It's Sif Schlitter, bye-bye on Life FM. You got Rach and Beatty with you on your morning wake-up. Look, it feels weird to say that, but something we usually do on the Arvo Bravo.
1: 5, 4, 3, 2, 1.
0: Is going to the moon, and this is something that notoriously, Beatty, you're not the greatest at. I wonder if being up early will make you better or worse at this game.
2: I mean, I think we know the likelihood here is not better. Although, I will have some help in producer Tabs, but going to the moon works like that. You don't feel so tense?
3: I don't know how helpful I'll be.
0: You can't be worse than Beatty, so look, that's the good thing.
2: I notoriously struggle with this game, but going to the moon works like this. There is a rule, a common denominator, something that binds all things that can come to the moon together. Rachel knows, we do not. The way to figure this out is asking, can blank come to the moon? The more information we get, the more it is. It's easier to figure out the rule, basically.
0: Yeah, I think sometimes finding something that can't go to the moon is more helpful. But I'll let you figure it out. These are the three things that I am bringing to the moon that are allowed. Light, empty, and clean. It's a bit different because they're not exactly physical. Well, yeah, they are physical, but they're not things you can hold.
2: Okay. And as always, I have my little piece of paper to record down what can and cannot come. Can I, Beatty, come to the moon?
0: No.
2: Felt like
0: you
2: I
0: cannot.
2: Knew that already. Can you, Rach, go to the moon?
0: No. I'll tell you this. There's no person that I can think of that could go to the moon.
2: Okay. Can Life FM go to the moon?
0: No.
2: Lovely. Very negative feelings early in the morning.
0: No.
3: Can darkness come to the moon?
0: No.
2: Ooh.
0: See, that's helpful.
2: Is it now? Oh, good, good.
0: No, I think it is because there's...
3: Could you explain how that's helpful?
0: Well, and when you know what the rule is, which obviously I do, you can see how that's helpful.
2: Can matter come to the moon?
0: Ooh, no, it can't.
2: Okay. Get in touch, 8168, with the key word life if you want to ask if something can come to the moon. Or, of course, you can take a crack if you think you know the rule already. 8168, key word life. One more. Can dark... No, we did that already. Can stars come to the moon?
0: No.
2: Okay.
0: No. No, they can't. Light, empty, clean. And I'm also going to bring dirty to the moon.
2: Okay.
0: Just to keep things even. Get in touch. What do you think the rule is that binds all these things together? There is a common denominator here. 8168 with the keyword life. We can call 0508 Life FM. Here is Bay Turner. This is Somebody's Praying.

0: Praying. It's Bay Turner, Rach and Beatty with you on your morning wake up, and we are in the midst of going to the moon. There is a rule, a common denominator between these things: light, empty, clean, and dirty. What do they all have in common?
1: We know, Beatty, Life FM, darkness, matter, and stars cannot go to the moon. If you want to ask, can this thing come to the moon, get in touch, 8168 with the keyword life. Of course, I have the text machine closed, so I cannot be, I cannot get the rule unfairly from somebody else.
0: Yeah, you've got to get it yourself. I saw that Pete texted through to say, is it five-letter words? Which is not the rule, but so far they have all been five-letter words.
1: Yeah, but stars can't come.
0: Oh, true. Mm. Yeah. This may be helpful, it may not. But light can come, but not lightness. Empty can come, but not emptiness. Clean can come, but not cleanliness.
2: Can money come?
0: No.
1: Can moneyness come?
0: No. Imagine if it could.
2: Can dark come?
0: No. Oh. It cannot.
1: So empty can come, emptiness cannot come.
0: Yeah.
1: Can cleanliness come?
0: No, I just
1: you've
0: said
1: already
0: it.
1: Sorry, you've already said it. I'm paying attention. I'm really paying attention early in the morning.
2: Can white come?
0: No. No.
2: She really had to think about
0: that. Yeah, I had to think about that one.
1: You, Tabs, you are realizing the game I play every single Monday. You watch Rach, you watch how does she figure it out? Is she looking on
0: is
1: Google?
0: Is she counting on her fingers?
1: Exactly.
0: Yeah. I'll give you a clue. I'll say that. This one will be, if you're an English teacher, I think you'll have an advantage.
1: Okay.
0: But also, like, it's not going to require an English degree to know. Like, primary level would be able to figure this out.
1: Can...
0: I just realised how that sounded.
1: Yeah, that was a little rude, but that's fine. Primary school kids probably not up at this hour. So narrow can come and move can come, and I'm just looking at some of the new ones on the list.
0: So I'll read the whole list for you. Light, empty, clean, dirty, clear, close, cool, dry, free, narrow, move, sound, still and warm can all come to the moon.
1: Hmm. So what binds those things together? If you think you know, 8168 with the key word life, or of course call 0508 Life FM.
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10: In Psalm 55, we get insight into what it's like to face trouble we can't handle alone. Overcome with fear and trembling, David's panicked words show a natural response to pain. Run. Today, we're looking at a choice we have to make: run from something in our own strength or rely on God. From everyday irritations and conflicts to upsetting situations and unhealthy habits, we tend to want to avoid or hide from hard life stuff. David wanted to grow a pair of wings and get as far from trouble as possible. It's understandable and quite a natural response to fear. The fact is, any hiding place that ignores his refuge and strength won't get us through in the way that he wants, which is to be strengthened and draw closer to him. As the psalm progresses, David draws closer to God. He learns not to hide, but to trust God to save him. Psalm chapter 55, verse 16 says, "As for me, I call to God, and the Lord saves me." Relying on God gives us the strength we need to have peace about a situation, even when we want to find the nearest exit. So what now? Are you considering running? Stop. Draw closer to God. Isaiah chapter 40, verse 31 says, "Those who hope in the Lord will renew their strength. They will soar on wings like eagles." So keep it simple. Ask God for an extra boost of strength whenever you need it.
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0: That is Toby Mac. Help is on the way on Life FM. Hopefully on the way. I've got a clue for you, Beatty.
1: Okay, going to the moon. Welcome into the morning wake up, sounding a little bit different with Rach and Beatty from the Arvo Bravo. No boggler this morning. Instead, a game we call Going to the Moon. What is the rule, the common denominator? If you think you know, get in touch. 8168 with the keyword life.
0: Here is your clue. Think grammatically.
1: Think grammatically.
0: Yep.
1: You know of me, Rach, that I am such a grammar purist.
0: Yep.
1: It's not just verbs, by the way, right?
0: No, but I would say you are getting closer.
1: Okay. Also, let's just quickly go to producer Tabs, because I believe Josiah has a bit of a guess.
2: Yeah, he asked if a robot could go to the moon.
0: Ooh, unfortunately not. No robots on the moon this time.
1: It seems like it would be helpful to have a robot on the moon, if I'm being honest.
0: But it doesn't fit the rule this time. Someone else has texted through to say, is it adjectives? And to that I say, that's not the rule, but it's getting very close.
1: Closer than verbs. Adjectives is actually closer.
0: Well, they're both just as close as each other.
1: Okay,
0: and that is a very big clue. Get in touch. 8168 keyword life. Some would even say if you perhaps put those two guesses together, you might find that you are closer than you think.
1: Oh,
0: 0508.
1: I think I know.
0: Get in touch or text 8168 keyword life. What are you bringing to the moon?

0: is a Maddie Jane that is upper hand on Life FM. Rach and Beatty with you.
1: I just realised that's a Yes Please Eloise winner.
0: Was that your Yes Please Eloise song?
1: Yeah.
0: No.
1: Yeah.
0: Ah, oh, well done. Congratulations.
1: Thank you.
0: Yes Please Eloise, we both bring a song. Beatty's song won. That's pretty cool.
1: It's sort of like our version of Worship Wednesday. But anyway, right now we're focusing on going to the moon, and we do have to wrap this up. I think I know. You said it's the combination of adjectives and verbs.
0: No, I did not say that. I said put them together and what do you get?
1: Well, you get like an adverb.
0: No. I actually forgot about adverbs. It's nothing to do with adverbs.
1: Oh.
0: I also don't really understand what an adverb is.
1: Okay. Once again, this happens often also on Going to the Moon tabs. I feel confident. I come in with an answer and I am wrong.
2: Yeah.
0: Okay, so I said before, and I thought I forgot about adverbs, so that's my bad. Adjectives is what somebody guessed, and you guessed verbs, and then I said...
1: Adjective verbs?
0: Look at the list and read it. I don't know how to make it more obvious.
1: Okay.
0: Light, empty, clean, dirty...
1: Close, cool, dry, free, narrow, move, sound, still, warm.
0: What are all those words? They are both.
2: They're all words.
1: They are indeed. They all have
0: they are both.
2: Letters.
1: Yep.
0: Oh my goodness. They are both the two things that...
1: They're both adjectives and verbs.
0: Yes, Beatty, well done. They're both adjectives and verbs. Oh, this is so painful, guys.
1: Sorry. It's our first morning. Cut me some slack.
0: Because they're all doing words and describing words.
1: Yes, tabs. How did you not get that?
0: No, I thought that was really...
2: Now I feel like I need to look up the definition of adverb.
0: Adverb confused me. I don't really understand what an adverb is. But it was nothing to do with adverbs. They're all
1: both?
0: Describing words. Because you can light something, but you can't dark something.
1: Oh, I see. But something can be light.
0: Mm.
1: Yeah.
0: I thought that was very clever.
2: I just had the incorrect definition of adverb in my head. So.
0: Oh, what did you think an adverb
1: Wait, did you
0: was?
1: Think that...
2: I thought that's what it was.
0: Oh, well.
2: It's so embarrassing.
0: Then we all need to go
2: gosh.
0: Back to school.
2: Why am I admitting this on here?
3: 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They take a step, then an unknown sound ruins the moment. No kiwi, no picture.
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13: In this update, a VUE Act pledge to further reset the public service would take the country backwards. The party's proposing a raft of changes, including scrapping the good employer requirements from the Public Service Act and similar sections in the Crown Entities Act. The Public Service Association says the public service should reflect the community it serves. Meanwhile, opportunities pledging to crack down on political lobbying, but there are concerns around the specifics of the policy. Transparency New Zealand CEO Julie Hagee says the policy doesn't define exactly what a lobbyist is. Te Pāti Māori announced it's going all in on candidate votes at its campaign launch in Gisborne yesterday. It's contesting all seven Māori electorates and pledging a focus on Te Tiriti o Waitangi, cost of living pressures, health and housing. A message to stay home if you're sick as hospitals cope with a surge in the flu. The Royal College of GPs says flu-related hospitalisations have doubled in a week and emergency departments are over capacity. That's news.
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15: Hey, the morning wake-up is getting a refresh. Until it's ready, Rach and Beatty are here keeping the seat warm.
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0: Yeah, you got Rach and Beatty with you for the next 3 weeks before the new lineup. And I've seen people sort of musing on the text machine as to what that's going to be, which is very interesting.
1: Yeah, wondering if there's a shake-up of the Arvo Bravo even. We cannot confirm or deny anything. But look, coming up next, we don't have Mr. Worldwide. We've got some news you might have missed that wasn't included in the main headlines there. I've actually got a choice for you, Rach. Do you want to talk about the ugliest dog in the world, or do you want to talk about the announcements at D23?
0: Well, I had to ask you what D23 was, and you said it's to do with Disney movies.
1: Exactly.
0: I want to talk about that because I think it's going to annoy me.
1: Okay, let's talk about that coming up next in some news you might have missed.

0: We're getting ready to launch the new look Morning Wake Up. Until then, you've got Rach and Beatty
1: on Life FM.

0: It's Ray. Absolutely. That is Joy on Life FM.
1: Time now for some news you might have missed. We're talking about D23 and the announcements of some new Disney properties. Well, or some old, refreshed Disney properties. So, this is not an exhaustive list by any means, but I've got some of the announcements that came. I'll tell you this, original movies, they've got one called Ghost Market, also one called Gato, about a cat.
0: Oh, I think I've seen... Is that not already a movie? Or I've seen like a little short version of that.
1: Oh, potentially. Maybe it's based off an original short now being made into a feature-length film. But let me go through some of the others. And, Rach, I want you to give me either yay or nay or huh?
0: As in if I'm going to go see them or...
1: Just your initial reaction.
0: Okay.
1: Okay. The Incredibles 3.
0: Okay, this...
1: No, yay, nay, or huh?
0: I'm just worried they're going to ruin it, you know? Like, the second one was actually pretty good, but maybe just stop before you do ruin it.
1: Yeah. Again, yay, nay,
0: sorry.
1: Or huh?
0: Yeah.
1: Coco 2.
0: No, I don't even know what that is.
1: This is not a nay, but that's all right. Moving on. The Bluey movie.
0: I feel like I can't say nay because everyone loves Bluey, but I've never seen it, so...
1: It's up to you. Also, just yay, nay.
0: I have to give my

0: understand. Maybe you're on the fence, weighing it up. We believe that God is not looking for perfection or a finished product. He's looking for a heart that's open to the possibility of Him. If you're feeling like the door is closed or you need to have it all figured out, here's a simple truth from Romans. If you confess with your mouth that Jesus is Lord and believe in your heart that God raised Him from the dead, you will be saved. If you're ready to step off that fence and see what happens, pray this. Jesus, I don't have all the answers, but I'm reaching out. I believe you are who you say you are. Come into my life, forgive my past, and show me how to follow you. Amen. No matter where you are on that journey, we're glad you're here with us.
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1: You got Rach and Beatty with you on your morning wake up. Still struggling not to say Arvo Bravo.
2: Yeah, we are the Arvo Bravo traditionally, but for the next 3 weeks we'll be hanging out with you, and then the new look morning wake up will arrive very soon. There's been some speculation, but we can't confirm or deny anything just yet. What we can say is coming up next, we've got the verse of the day, and we're looking at Thessalonians chapter 1, verse 3.

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1: The verse of the day, brought to you by Bible Society and Manor Christian Stores. We believe the Bible is for everyone.
2: Today we are in 1 Thessalonians chapter 1, verse 3.
0: It says, as we pray to our God and Father about you, we think of your faithful work, your loving deeds, and the enduring hope you have because of our Lord Jesus Christ.
2: A beautiful reminder here in Thessalonians that there is a transforming power of the love of God, that you will know them by their fruits, and it is evident here as it talks about loving deeds, enduring hope, and not that these are things that earn the favor of God. Again, we've talked about this many times when it comes to the verse of the day, Rach, that it is not, here's the list of things to do now that you can earn God's favor, and once you've ticked those boxes, you're good to go. But it just comes from the fact that, again, Jesus is transformative. It cannot help but have an impact on your life, your lifestyle, the way you behave when you are in that deep relationship with Christ.
0: It kind of reminds me, when you spend time with a friend or a partner or somebody, you kind of start to act like them.
2: Oh, yeah.
0: Because they rub off on you a little bit. And so I think, you know, the more time you spend with God, whether it's in worship, reading the Bible, praying, whatever it is, the more you naturally will start to take on those fruits of the Spirit, those things that are spoken about in this particular verse, because you're spending time with Him.
2: Yeah, and we are encouraging you to pray, and you will see those things as part of your life. If you're feeling, hey, that's not me just yet, that is okay. You don't need to put that pressure on yourself to say, I'm not living up to some sort of expectation. That is your Bible Society verse of the day, 1 Thessalonians chapter 1, verse 3.
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10: In this update, a feeling Te Pāti Māori's opening itself up to risk by going all in on candidate votes this election. Victoria University political scientist Lara Greaves says it's important to note polling of its party vote is down.
11: The big risk with this strategy is that they actually do pick up a seat or two seats, but they then don't have a high enough party vote to bring in those additional members.
10: The Public Service Association says the devil's in the detail as Act indicates further plans to reset the public service. The party wants to scrap the good employer requirements from the Public Service Act and equivalent parts in the Crown Equities Act. A push for a gondola to ease Queenstown's congestion is gathering momentum, but there's a warning it won't solve every problem. Southern Infrastructure's cable car plan has entered the fast track process. New Zealand Fashion Week is back with a bang. It's making its return to Shed 10 on Auckland's waterfront this week. week, hosting an array of big names like Karen Walker and Zambezi alongside emerging talent. That's news.
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10: In sport, Black Caps Mitchell Santner and Phil Allen are playing for the Trent Rockets against the Manchester Supergiants in the final of the 100 cricket competition at Lords. Allen made 15 off 13 balls and Santner finished 20 not out from 16 deliveries as part of the Rockets' 158 for 8. Tim Seifert has hit a 4 in the first over of the Supergiants' chase. Michael Bracewell is due in at number 6. Erica Fairweather has capped her Pan Pacific Swimming Championship campaign in California with a third bronze, this time in the 800 metres freestyle. To the Hockey World Cups in the Netherlands and Belgium, the New Zealand men have lost their opening match 5-1 to the Netherlands and the women have been beaten 5-2 by Belgium. That's sport, I'm Jodie Gill.
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2: Good morning, and let's take a quick look at your short forecast. Northland, scattered showers clearing to fine this morning. Auckland, Coromandel Peninsula and Bay of Plenty, also Waikato, Tūtou, Maranui and Taupō. Remaining cloud and showers clearing to fine before dawn. Areas of morning frost. Taranaki to Kapiti, partly cloudy, isolated showers inland, mainly this afternoon. Gisborne to Wairarapa, also Taihape and Wellington. Occasional showers clearing in Wellington this afternoon. Nelson and Buller to Fiordland, mainly fine, but showers about Fiordland. Marlborough, Canterbury and Otago, excluding Clutha, mainly fine, but a few showers about the north of Banks Peninsula clearing this morning. Scattered showers this afternoon or evening. Southland and Clutha becoming cloudy this morning with showers.
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1: 2 Corinthians 5 verse 17. Now we look inside, and what we see is that anyone united with the Messiah gets a fresh start, is created new. The old life is gone, a new life burgeons. 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
12: Hey, the morning wake up is getting a refresh. Until it's ready, Rach and Beatty are here keeping the seat warm.
0: Good morning. No mai, haere mai. Welcome along to the morning wake up, as it will be for the next 3 weeks.
2: Yeah, a little bit different, but do not worry, you're going to get your morning wake up back. I mean, look, we got producer Tabs here helping us out, so it's pretty similar to your normal morning wake up. How are you doing, Tabs?
14: I'm good. I just realised it's New Zealand Fashion Week.
0: Yeah, we just heard that as well.
14: I don't think I really dressed for the occasion.
2: I'm in a hoodie. You're kind of fashionable, Rach.
14: Yeah, Rachel does look quite fashionable today.
0: Oh, thank you, guys. Yeah.
2: It's kind of difficult to be like, I'm so... Well, I guess we could have all said, man, we are so fashionable.
14: Rachel's wearing like a knitted vest. Looks cool.
0: Apparently that's the fashion now.
14: Who gets
2: knitted
14: invited?
2: Vests. Sorry, who gets invited to Fashion Week?
14: Yeah, how do you get involved?
2: My brother-in-law got invited.
0: Wait, really?
14: Well, actually.
2: Yeah.
0: Is he an influencer?
2: He's not an influencer. He's in the film industry and he's a big wig.
0: Okay, yep. Just dropping that in casual conversation.
14: It's like multiple events though, right?
2: Yeah, it's all across the country. Like, I'm pretending, guys, like I know. Come to me for your fashion advice. I've got you covered.
0: As you sit in your hoodie. Hey, coming up next, we're going back to, when is this? Victorian time.
2: 1890.
0: Dated decorum.
2: Yeah, so this is a regular segment we have on the Arvo Bravo. Dated decorum. The decorum, the behaviour that was expected of us back in the day. Also, a little bit later in the show, we want to ask you, when have you badly miscalculated?

0: That's new from KB. Ben Fuller, Father is the name of the track. It is time for Dated Decorum.
1: The decorum that was expected of you and I back in 1890. This specifically comes from a book entitled Walking, Riding, Boating, and Driving, a manual on Victorian etiquette.
0: Were women allowed to boat and drive as well?
1: I can't say I've read the book extensively. I don't know.
0: Okay, because I have, in this segment in the past, found that most of these rules applied only to women.
1: Well, this one in particular is unisex.
0: Okay.
1: Fill in the blank, get in touch, 8168 with the key word life. Victorian etiquette said you shouldn't walk down the street while blank.
0: Smoking.
1: Not what we're looking for.
2: Singing.
1: Not what we're looking for.
0: Dancing.
1: Can you imagine a Victorian gentleman
0: dancing
1: down
0: scandalous.
1: The street? It would be.
0: Oh,
1: no.
0: Eating?
1: No, not what we're looking
0: Drinking.
1: For.
0: Drinking.
1: No. Oh. Good guesses, but no. I'll give you this. This is a direct quote from said Victorian etiquette book of walking, riding, boating, and driving. Walk erect and with dignity, and do not go along blank.
0: The narrow path.
1: Do not go along the narrow path.
0: Yeah. The alleyway.
3: You should go along
1: the narrow. Yeah, I was going to say.
0: No, I mean like an actual narrow
1: path. Rachel!
0: No! I mean an actual narrow path.
1: A dark alleyway.
0: Yeah, yeah, because it would be dangerous.
1: Incorrect.
0: Do not go along with fools.
1: With fools?
0: Yeah.
1: It's not a proverb, right? It's not. We're not in scripture here.
0: Okay, get in touch. What do you think this is? This dated decorum from the 1890s. Victorian etiquette said you shouldn't walk down the street while blank.
1: Fill in the blank, 8168 with the keyword life or call 0508 LifeFM.

0: 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Rach and Beatty with you on the morning wake up for the next 3 weeks.
1: It is now time for Dated Decorum.
2: Dated decorum. The decorum that was expected of both gentlemen and ladies back in the 1890s, specifically from a Victorian etiquette book saying, walking, riding, boating, driving, and you should not walk on the street while blank.
0: Yeah, looking to fill in that blank. This is from an 1890s etiquette book.
2: Okay, let's go to the phones because Jen joins us. Good morning, Jen.
3: Good morning.
2: What do you think it might be for dated decorum today?
3: I think it's unaccompanied.
2: Ooh, an unaccompanied lady or an unaccompanied gentleman. But no, that is incorrect, Jen.
3: Never mind.
0: That probably was a rule, though. And Susan actually got in touch to say the same thing. She says, alone, ladies weren't to walk alone in public.
2: Yes, potentially that is correct, but it is not what we're looking for today. Somebody else says, while in mourning.
0: You have your mourning period, I guess, and then you have your black clothes and maybe you weren't meant to walk out.
2: Yeah, we're
0: on the
2: talking
0: street.
2: Mourning, mourning, not
0: yes.
2: Good morning, as it were.
0: No walking on the street in the mornings. Now, you said this is kind of close, as ridiculous as it seems, but I said, and obviously cell phones didn't exist in those days, but I said, what about walking on the street with your 1890s equivalent of a phone?
2: Yes, well, I will say this, Rach. You are closer than you may think because, no, of course, it isn't phone, but there is a connection, shall we say. So get in touch, 8168, with the keyword life or dated decorum. Victorian etiquette said you shouldn't walk down the street while blank. Fill in the blank. Call 0508 Life FM.
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10: I'm Katie Markar. You've probably heard the phrase, seeing is believing. We can all relate to hearing something so outrageous that we have to see it to believe it. Doubting Thomas declared that he would only believe in the resurrection if he could see it for himself. In his gospel, John invests a lot of meaning in his words. When he talks about seeing, he doesn't mean just photons hitting our retinas. He means something deeper, something about faith and understanding. When Jesus says, "He who has seen me has seen the Father," he doesn't mean just physical sight. Seeing in John means understanding the reality of who Jesus is. John wrote before the invention of the word Trinity, but what he's describing is Trinity nonetheless. Jesus is fully God and the Father is fully God, but in some mysterious way the Son reveals the Father. Jesus came to reveal the mystery of God to us. When we see Jesus, we see God. I'm Katie Markar from the Theology Program at the University of Otago.
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1: Specifically from a Victorian etiquette book saying, walking, riding, boating, driving, you should not walk down the street while blank.
0: This text came through from Serena. Not make eye contact with a strange man.
1: Scandalous. How could you make eye contact?
0: I would say probably don't even today make eye contact with a strange man.
1: Well, actually, that's a good point. If they are definitely strange man, strange woman, look, you know, equal opportunist here. If they're strange, maybe not the best to make eye contact. Let's go to Robin, who joins us on the phone. Hi, Robin.
2: Hi.
1: What do you reckon it is for dated decorum today? What is the blank?
2: Going out without a hat on.
0: Ooh, hatless.
1: I feel like, yeah, that's quite specific to maybe a gentleman. Do you think Victorian ladies?
0: Yeah, they had hats. Didn't they have the big...
2: Yeah, they had hats.
1: Big bonnets, right?
0: No, that's bonnets.
1: I don't know. Look, I'm not a Victorian gentleman or lady. Good guess, Robin, but unfortunately, no, not what we're looking for.
0: Lots of people did guess hats, though, on the text machine.
1: Yeah, Robin wasn't the only one. Somebody else saying without a hat. Lisa saying without their hat. But no, not hats.
0: You did say it was akin to the version that they would have had in those days of a phone. So I have to ask, is it reading a book?
1: Very close. Very, very close. But this is specific to a particular item of reading.
0: Reading the newspaper.
1: The newspaper, particularly, yes. A Victorian etiquette book says you shouldn't walk down the street while reading the newspaper. Walk erect and with dignity. Do not go along reading a book or a newspaper hunched over.
0: Oh, but could you read it if you weren't hunched over?
1: Just don't do it. It's just so bad. It's rude.
0: Is this like so you don't walk into something, or was it because people thought it was immoral?
1: I am. It's a sin. No, I imagine again, it's probably similar to us walking down the street with our
0: which everyone does, by the way. Yeah.
1: It's just, you know, you're able to take in the atmosphere. You're able to talk to people, maybe make eye contact with a stranger. Who knows?
0: A stranger, as long as they're not strange, though.
1: Exactly.

0: That is new music. Martin Smith, Joy is the name of the track. Rach and Beatty with you. Found out earlier today it is New Zealand Fashion Week. But not only that, apparently there was an ugliest dog contest recently.
1: Maybe a little bit, not in contradiction, but they juxtapose each other slightly. But yeah, listen to this. The winner, Ginny Lou, a pug.
2: Meet Ginny Lou with her floppy tongue and bulging eyes. The six-year-old pug has been crowned this year's world's ugliest dog. Ginny Lou was rescued from the mountains in South Korea before being adopted and brought to California. The pug was the runner-up last year. And guess what? This was her fourth attempt. Taking home the top $5,000 prize. The yearly contest promotes dog adoptions and celebrates the imperfections that make all dogs special.
0: Oh, Ginny Lou, the winner. And she's spent 4 out of her 6 years being entered into ugly dog competitions, which is kind of sad.
3: Imagine what that would do to your self-esteem.
1: Yeah, she's a dog, people. Calm down. Although, I guess she doesn't get the $5,000. But let me share this with you as well, because it's quite heartwarming. You heard a little bit in that report, her backstory. She was abandoned in a wooden box in freezing conditions in the mountains of South Korea, apparently destined for the slaughterhouse, but was rescued and brought to California and now is the winner of the ugliest dog in the world competition. So quite a turnaround.
0: Yeah, I mean, I don't know that I would want to win. I mean, I'm not a dog, so it doesn't matter. But I actually think coming second, like the runner-up, would actually be worse. Do you not agree? Yeah. It's like, at least give me this
1: I'm
0: one
1: ugly,
0: victory.
1: But I'm not ugly enough.
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10: In this update, a feeling Te Pāti Māori is opening itself up to risk by going all in on candidate votes this election. Victoria University political scientist Lara Greaves says it's important to note polling of its party vote is down.
11: The big risk with this strategy is that they actually do pick up a seat or 2 seats, but they then don't have a high enough party vote to bring in those additional members.
10: The Public Service Association says the devil's in the detail as Act indicates further plans to reset the public service. The party wants to scrap the good employer requirements from the Public Service Act and equivalent parts in the Crown Equities Act. A push for a gondola to ease Queenstown's congestion is gathering momentum, but there's a warning it won't solve every problem. Southern Infrastructure's cable car plan has entered the fast track process. New Zealand Fashion Week is back with a bang. It's making its return to Shed 10 on Auckland's waterfront this week, hosting an array of big names like Karen Walker and Zambezi, alongside emerging talent. That's news.
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1: I'm holding the fort.
0: Holding the fort down, stopping it from breaking up.
1: I don't know where it's going to go if we didn't hold it down. It doesn't flush
0: You're
1: away.
0: You're full of dad jokes today.
1: Today! I'm full of dad jokes all the time.
0: Yeah.
1: Look, I wanted to share with you this story, and then I want you to get in touch with your own. Because recently, and I've been told to not name names, but a friend of mine working at a company gave a job to an employee who basically had a bit of free time and was needing work. And so they're like, okay, I just need them to do something. I'm not there today. Can you please measure the windows for some new blinds? The employee says, don't you worry. I got you. Measures twice, does very well. Exact measurements. However, after the order is made and the blinds are delivered, the width was the length and the length was the width. So they had this very narrow,
0: very long
1: blinds. And
0: could
1: of course,
0: they unpick, like, because I'm assuming it's got like the hooks on the wrong side. Could they just flip it?
1: No, they're kind
0: have
1: of
0: sideways
1: custom
0: curtains?
1: Made. Yeah, well, they're not curtains though; they're blinds as well.
0: Oh, blinds.
1: So
0: okay, yeah,
1: makes
0: that's
1: it
0: worse.
1: Even more tricky. And so it's also like trying to sell those on.
0: Yeah, do you have this very specific long, tall window in your
1: exactly.
0: house?
1: Exactly.
0: Yeah.
1: So they are just currently sitting unused, and a bit of money has gone wanting, shall we say? So yeah, a miscalculation. And we want to ask you this question this morning. When were your calculations badly off?
0: Yeah, a bit of DIY that went wrong, or maybe it was at work. Get in touch, 8168 keyword life, or call 0508 Life FM. Here's Capital Kings.

0: It's Capital Kings, Get Lifted on Life FM. Rach and Beatty with you on your morning wake up. And we want to know, when did you badly miscalculate?
1: Yeah, when were your calculations badly off? Have you had this before, though, by the way? When people tell you stories and they are like, if you share that on the radio...
0: Oh, yeah.
1: You can't say my name.
0: Because they know if they've been friends with you for long enough, they know that anything they do... Your life is content.
1: Well, my friend as well, they weren't the person who made the mistake. It was an employee of theirs who measured for blinds and the width was the length and vice versa.
0: Does the employee listen to Life FM?
1: Who knows?
0: Hearing their story on air?
1: Who knows? Maybe that's what they don't want to hear is their boss outing them through a third party on the radio.
0: But I think this happens all the time because specifically when it comes to hanging things is where things go wrong for me. And usually it's misjudging the weight of something. You know how you get those command strips and it says like four combined pairs equals 2 kgs or whatever.
1: 2 tons. You could hang an elephant off this thing.
0: But it's misleading because it's four pairs, which is 8 sticker things.
1: Oh.
0: Anyway, if you probably thought about it for more than a minute, you'd realize it's too heavy. But what I did actually this weekend is I put up some poster things above my bed in frames and I... Okay, so two of them are still up.
1: Uh-huh.
0: The third one, the reason it happened is because, first of all, I didn't measure. I kind of just eyeballed it. You do like the hand thing where you're like, okay, you kind of like use your hands to be like, that seems about right. And then
1: any
0: I'll just
1: builders
0: measure.
1: Listening are just going,
0: yeah,
1: oh,
0: obviously
1: my
0: I'm not
1: Lord.
0: A builder. But I put it up and then it was crooked when I put the spirit level on top of it. So then I unstuck it from the wall and restuck it so that it was straight. But the problem was it was only half on the command strip. So then my parents came around and I said to them, look, I know what you're going to say. It's not going to fall on my head in the night. It's fine. Like, it's okay. Anyway, later that night, third poster came down. Luckily, narrowly missed my head. It gave me a massive fright. And then it just sort of bounced off the bed and the corner just went straight into the wall.
1: So now
0: there's like a bit of a mark there. Anyway, I was just so annoyed because I thought, I just said, like, it's not going to fall down.
1: No, you said to your parents specifically, it's not going to fall on my head, and it didn't.
0: And it didn't fall on my head, it just dented the wall.
1: Okay.
0: But yeah, it could have, if I had been sleeping on that side of the bed,
1: right,
0: it would have been
1: I'm
0: bad.
1: Very glad that this morning as you came in, you didn't have a big welt or bruise on your face. Look, get in touch, 8168 with the key word life. When have your calculations been badly off?

0: It's Bodhi Obsessed on Life FM. Rach and Beatty with you on your morning wake up this week and for the next 2 weeks.
1: Get in touch, 8168, with the keyword life. When were your calculations badly off? Somebody got in touch to say last night while cooking dinner, did the calculations, forgot about one of my kids and didn't cook enough fish.
0: That's so sad.
1: Was this child?
2: How
1: the middle child.
0: Yeah, did you specifically forget about one specific child or you just forgot how many kids you had?
1: Or maybe they thought that like they were at a friend's house that night and they didn't know that they were coming back or something like that. Maybe we should give them the benefit of the doubt.
2: I think once you get to a certain number of kids, this very easily would happen.
0: Yeah.
1: Look, neither of us, none of us are parents, so we cannot speculate. I should share this story as well.

0: table that was just, you know, going to go to the dump pretty soon. So he cut a hole in the table for my head. He certainly underestimated the size of my head. And we had to get this done pretty quickly. It was like, you know, straight from one thing to the next. So I'm trying to push my head through the hole, and it's not coming through. And I can hear it getting set up. I'm getting ready to be under the bucket. Well, it's like, well, I've got to push here. I've just got to...
1: Through a table.
0: I've got to give it as much gusto as I can. I've just got to push. And I pushed, and you hear a cracking sound. And when the person lifted up the bucket, not only was it a head, but it also was bleeding.
1: Oh,
0: at the
1: no.
0: same time.
1: Oh, my goodness. Why?
2: It really adds to the horror.
0: Yeah, I did it. Look, it was, and they were like, man, amazing makeup. I just, look, how underwhelming would it be to lift up the final bucket and it's nothing?
1: You could have just like stuck your hand. Oh, yeah. You could have just sort of lain underneath the table with your eyes looking up.
0: I would say the hand through probably would have been a good alternative, but yeah. Didn't think about that in
1: you
0: the panic.
1: You committed to the bit.
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7: Blessed are those who hunger and thirst for righteousness, for they will be filled. This is the fourth beatitude from the Sermon on the Mount that Jesus gave, from Matthew chapter 5. Jesus says that the people who will be satisfied in the end are those whose hunger and thirst has been for righteousness, not the pursuit of other things. They are the people who crave for grace to be merciful, people who passionately desire to make peace. In the same way that we pursue food and drink, let us pray that we will hunger and thirst to establish righteousness. Blessed are those who hunger and thirst for righteousness, for they will be filled.
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0: It's Madison Watkins, Rach and Beatty with you on your morning wake up. And we want to know this morning, when have you badly miscalculated?
1: Get in touch, 8168 with the keyword life. This one just came through. For my granddad's 90th, my mum ordered a special cake. We went to collect it, and in the morning we found it had been decorated beautifully with 900 on top rather than 90.
0: We're
1: just wrong with
0: it,
1: they said. How do you assume? Yeah, definitely granddad is 900 years old.
0: It's like
2: what an achievement.
0: A biblical cake from that dude in the Bible that lived to like 900 and something.
1: Yeah.
0: That's hilarious. I would have loved that. Someone else got in touch, and this makes me feel a bit sick. I was babysitting once and was exploring the house after... First of all, what are you doing? After the kids had gone to bed...
1: I'm guessing this person didn't leave their name.
0: I went upstairs to see what I thought was a finished attic. I stepped straight through the roof into their living room. I felt sick with anxiety for the next 2 hours, waiting for the parents to come home. Never babysat for them again.
1: How do you explain that? How do you... Because you have to say, not only obviously...
0: I was in your roof exploring.
1: Yeah. How did you get up there? Well, I felt like exploring. Just wanted to check it out.
0: Yeah, I can just imagine like the sick feeling you would have as you realize
1: what
0: you've done.
1: That's the worst part, is waiting for those 2 hours for them to get home.
0: For the parents to get home.
1: Oh my gosh. And finally, Elise got in touch to say this. My father-in-law miscalculated how much weight he had lost for my wedding. His pants fell down during the ceremony.
0: That's really embarrassing.

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6: In this update, a helicopter pilot involved in rescue efforts as Fakari White Island erupted claims people with life-threatening injuries were effectively abandoned by the official emergency response. Whakatane-based pilot Mark Law led the private mission that rescued 12 people from the volcanic island after it blew in 2019. He's released a book called Lucky You're Tough. A VUACT pledge to further reset the public service would take the country backwards. The Public Service Association's Fleur Fitzsimon says the public service should reflect the community it serves. Health New Zealand's urging people to be aware of the signs of meningococcal disease following the death of a young adult in Waikato. Close contacts have been identified and been offered treatment and support. A message to stay home if you're sick as hospitals cope with a surge in the flu. The Royal College of GPs says flu-related hospitalisations have doubled in a week and emergency departments are over capacity. That's news.
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6: In sport, Grace Wiecke's next destination remains a key question surrounding the next Super Netball contracting window. The shooter is departing the Swifts after two seasons. Former Australian coach Lisa Alexander expects her to head across Sydney to the side formerly known as the Giants. Erica Fairweather has capped her Pan Pacific Swimming Championships campaign with a third bronze, this time in the 800 metres freestyle. Former Australian cricket captain Ricky Ponting claims the Test side needs change in the top order after a 9-wicket loss to Bangladesh at Darwin. Golfer Ryan Fox sits in a 3-way tie for 58th during the opening FedEx Cup playoff at the PGA Tour's latest tournament in Memphis. He's carded a 3-under par 67 for the final round, his best at the tournament. That's sport. I'm Jodie Gill.
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8: Good morning, and let's take a quick look at your short forecast. Northland, scattered showers, clearing to fine this morning. Auckland, Coromandel Peninsula and Bay of Plenty, also Waikato, Tūtō, Maranui and Taupō. Remaining cloud and showers clearing to fine before dawn. Areas of morning frost. Taranaki to Kapiti, partly cloudy, isolated showers inland, mainly this afternoon. Gisborne to Wairarapa, also Taihape and Wellington. Occasional showers clearing in Wellington this afternoon. Nelson and Buller to Fiordland, mainly fine, but showers about Fiordland. Marlborough, Canterbury and Otago, excluding Clutha, mainly fine, but a few showers about the north of Banks Peninsula clearing this morning. Scattered showers this afternoon or evening. Southland and Clutha becoming cloudy this morning with showers.
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9: 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Are you tired? Worn out? Burned out on religion? 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
5: Bjorn is now the boss of Life FM, which means fewer early alarms for him. The new look morning wake up is coming soon. But for now, Rach and Beatty are holding down the fort on Life FM.
10: Good morning. Yes, Bjorn is the boss now. Hopefully he's enjoying his first sleep-in. Although I think he's actually on Shine-a-thon.
11: Yeah, so
10: he's not getting a sleep-in.
11: Well, no, because he's not on the morning shift.
10: Oh,
11: he
10: okay.
11: was on last night. I'd also like to say, before we go any further, big apologies, particularly to producer Tabs and anybody else listening. If the weather was read too quickly, I'll slow down next time.
10: Yeah,
12: no, it's fine.
11: You said it sounded like it was on, like, 1.5 speed.
12: My brain just felt like you were reading it faster than you normally do, but...
11: Do you want me to go back through it and go nice and slow?
10: Well, no, you can do that for fine. The 9 o'clock hour, I think.
11: Good morning.
10: Coming up next, we have got something that is a little bit terrifying for both Beatty and I.
11: Okay, look.
10: Just to be quite honest about it.
11: Look, you know what's coming up next.
10: Yep.
11: I know what's coming up next. You know what's coming up next. We all know what happens.
10: Let's all agree to keep things civil.
11: Yep. Yep.
10: Let's all agree that there's not going to be any arguments.
11: Mm-hmm.
10: There's going to be no discrepancies.
11: Yeah. Look, we are a little bit foreign to Adam versus Eve. We are thankful that producer Tabs is here because we know how hotly contested this segment is. But even though the Morning Wake Up is on hiatus and will be back in its new capacity soon, we have to keep Adam versus Eve.
12: This is keep the boss.
10: Yeah.
12: Boss ordered us to.
10: This is the
11: one
10: thing
11: from on high.
10: From Bjorn, he said you can do what you like on the morning wake up, but you must do Adam versus Eve. And I said that's the one thing don't really want to do.
11: that's the thing that freaks you out the most.
10: Well, because sometimes, often when I come into work, the first thing I do is I'll look at the text machine, see what's been happening on the morning show, and quite often I'll come in and there'll be pages and pages of people having a big disagreement.
11: Screeds and screeds.
10: Screeds of text saying, hey, that's not fair. They shouldn't have got the point. So, look, I'm a little bit worried.
11: Do I say now, Tabs, the category, or do we wait?
12: No, we wait.
11: Okay.
10: See, don't be giving anything away.
11: This is why.
10: What's the score currently?
12: Girls are on 93, guys are on 92.
10: Ooh,
12: very
10: okay.
12: close.
10: So it is close. For Adam versus Eve coming up very shortly on Life FM.

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1: And it's time for Adam versus Eve.
2: Yes, the morning wake-up sounding a little bit different. You've got the Arvo Bravo crew, Rach and Beatty with you, but we still have Adam versus Eve. General knowledge quiz, girls up against the guys. Okay, are we ready?
0: Yep, my heart's beating. I've got all the hotkeys lined up, colour-coded. There's a lot of them, and the previous system was very confusing.
2: Yeah, look, I think it's Bjorn that was panelling.
0: Yeah, they were all on different pages. It was crazy.
2: Your guys' hotkeys, man, a mess.
3: You should have seen them when I started.
0: Oh. Yeah,
3: they're more tidy now.
2: Okay.
0: All right, we're ready for the category.
2: Today's category, see you later, alligator.
3: And you only say it once, by the way.
2: Okay.
3: You can't say that category a second time.
0: Okay.
2: All the new rules I'm learning. Okay, here is your question. Name the movie where the famous line, "That's not a knife, that's a knife," is from.
0: Are we allowed to say the question a second time, or is that...
2: I'm
0: okay,
2: sure.
0: We are. We're getting the thumbs up from producer Tabs.
2: I didn't put on an accent, and I could have. It goes like this. Name the movie where the famous line is, "That's not a See, I'm getting freaked out now. The famous line is, "That's not a knife, that's a knife."
0: Yeah, it's in capitals. "That's a knife"
2: mm-hmm.
0: is from. What movie is it from? Get in touch.
2: Do you know? Don't obviously say...
0: Life FM.
2: Did you know?
0: I would not know.
2: Okay. I'm not surprised with that.
0: I mean, I could have made a guess. Wait, why are you not surprised?
2: I just don't want to say too many things.
0: Yeah,
2: Okay. Look, look, let's go to the phones. Hello, who are we speaking to?
4: Hey, it's Josh here.
2: Okay. Josh, representing the lads. Josh?
4: Yep, that's right. I'm not a woman with a low voice.
0: And also your name's Josh.
2: I don't want to assume. Okay, Josh, what do you think the answer is?
4: I think it's Crocodile Dundee, mate.
2: You are correct!
0: That's a point for the lads. Unless, of course, you want to go for double or nothing.
1: Double or nothing.
0: Was that a nah?
4: Nah, I'll just say
0: are you sure?
2: Josh!
4: Yeah, I'm sure. Yep.
0: Okay.
2: Well, you're surprised, aren't you, Rach? Rach is like, what?
0: I've never had this before. Are you sure? I mean, look, it's...
2: Are you trying to bait Josh into
0: question
2: number two?
0: I haven't even looked at the second question yet. So, just giving the opportunity. But you're saying no.
2: I would say, I don't know. Look, I'm a guy...
0: No, you can't say. This is how we get into trouble. This is how the texts end up coming through.
3: The thing is,
4: what do you reckon, Bailey?
3: Girls are currently on 93... Guys with this point will also be on 93.
0: I'll
3: but if Josh
0: even.
3: Goes again and
2: Josh,
3: he gets it right,
2: look,
3: then the guys will be ahead.
2: I'll just say this, Josh. We could take the lead.
0: No, you're not allowed to give...
2: That's just the truth. That is a fact.
3: Did you just say we? You're not on any team, Beatty.
2: Who says?
3: You are separate from this
0: team. Yeah, you are meant to be an unbiased person. What are you doing? Okay.
2: I'm sorry. I'll say it like this. Josh, guys could take the lead.
4: I'll just say one more.
2: Yes!
0: Wait, you're going to go double or nothing?
2: Let's go!
0: Okay, here we go.
2: Josh, for double or nothing, here is the question. Which Australian environmentalist, zookeeper, and television personality was nicknamed the Crocodile Hunter?
4: Steve. Oh,
2: Josh, come on! Josh! Josh! Joshua!
0: Stop! You can't give him any clues.
4: Steve! Oh, no! I've only got a first name. I've got a face in my head.
3: What do we do?
4: Steve. The Crocodile Hunter, Steve. Oh! That's his name, isn't it? Steve.
2: Yes, it's his first name.
0: How long do we let this go?
2: We have to get a last name. We have to have a last name. Tabs is covering her mouth.
0: I feel so stressed.
3: Come on, Josh.
2: I'll give it five
3: it's
2: seconds,
3: somewhere
2: Josh.
3: In your brain.
2: Five, four,
0: three. These are very slow seconds.
2: Two, one. Josh, I need an answer.
0: No, I think we have to say that, unfortunately, I think the guys are going to stay on 92. It was Steve Irwin, Josh.
4: Steve Irwin, yeah.
2: Yeah.
0: Oh, that's unlucky.
2: Yeah.
0: Well,
3: this is not a great start.
0: It's time for a score update.
1: Score update.
3: I guess no change to the scores today. Girls on 93, guys on 92.

0: God. That is Franny Cash, Raised by Wolves on Life FM. You got Rach and Beatty with you, and you've got a number, Beatty. Oh, yeah. You've written it down even.
1: On this piece of paper, I have written a number. It is over to you listening and to you, Rach, to guess this number. But there is a particular way, of course, you have to inquire as to what this number could or could not be.
0: You got to ask questions, and you could. Well, I guess it would be pretty cool if I was just like, "Is your number 71?"
2: Is that it?
1: Nah, it's not.
0: Oh. I was like, "Can you imagine?" My goodness,
1: can you imagine?
2: Do you know what the range? Do we get the range?
1: No.
2: Like, is it between 1 and 100? Or
1: you don't get to.
0: It could be any number in the world.
1: You don't get to know that.
0: Okay, let me start by asking you if you saw this number of cop cars on your drive home, would you be like, yikes?
1: Yes.
2: Okay.
1: Very much so.
0: Okay, so, well, I feel like maybe more than 4 cars you'd start to worry, but I'm guessing this is a bigger number.
1: Okay, maybe. Look, I'm not going to say.
0: If this number was a temperature, would we be dead?
1: Mm-hmm. Yeah.
0: Okay. In Celsius?
1: Yes, I'm pretty, yeah.
0: Would like, be dead, okay.
1: Yeah, definitely.
2: If you had this many days left to live...
1: Oh, gosh.
2: Would that be shorter than expected?
1: Yes!
0: Oh, okay.
1: Yes,
0: so
1: indeed.
0: Okay.
1: All
0: right. Oh, okay.
2: Okay.
0: If...
1: My word.
2: What about if you had this many years to live? Would it be shorter than expected?
1: No. No, no, no.
0: If you...
1: I'd start to think I'm immortal if I live for this many extra years from this point onwards.
0: Yeah, yeah.
2: Okay, okay.
1: Because I'm already
2: something to it.
1: 32, okay. So I live for this many more years. Maybe not immortal, but I'd say I've had a very good run.
0: Okay, if you had, you opened your phone and you had this many new followers on Instagram, would you be like, I'm an influencer now?
1: Not an influencer, but I think some sort of scandal or something, like, because it would be like, it's, you know,
0: it would be noticeable.
1: It would be very noticeable.
0: Okay.
1: Like, why?
0: So I'm
1: not an influencer.
0: I don't know the number, but I'm imagining it's somewhere between 60 and 300.
1: Well, that's.
2: Oh, I was thinking like 1,000.
0: Oh.
1: Whoa.
2: Oh, okay.
1: I mean, sorry, no, I mean,
2: it's not that. No.
0: Well, because, I mean, 1,000 days is like. That's a few years.
1: Yeah.
0: I mean, it's not great, but...
1: No, yeah. Yeah.
0: Okay, well, get in touch. What do you think the number is? You can ask a question that may narrow it down. 8168 with the keyword life, or you can call 0508 Life FM.
3: 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We want you to know you're seen, you are known, and you are deeply loved. If your heart is heavy, let's take a moment together and pray. 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Amen. Hang on to that promise as you go about your day.
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7: Okay, I'm fine. Totally fine. Completely fine. I'm good. I just spilled my breakfast all over the dog. Peanut butter and banana everywhere. And now he's looking at me like, really, human? This is how we're starting the day? Then I drove off with my phone still on the roof of the car. Thankfully, someone called out before it launched itself into traffic. I cried in the supermarket because they were out of crumpets. Yes, crumpets. And somehow, I managed to lock myself out of the house while wearing the pyjamas I honestly should have thrown out in 1997. On a work day, without my coffee. No keys, no phone. Actually, where is my phone? But hey, I'm fine. This is fine. God is good, even if the dog now smells like peanut butter and shame. Sometimes life's messiest moments don't make it to the highlight reel. The things we don't post about, the chaos, the spills, the little defeats are exactly where God often shows up the most. He meets us not in perfect Instagram moments, but right in the noise and the mess. So if today feels a little out of control, remember, God's not waiting for you to tidy it all up. He's already in it, carrying the chaos with you. Because love doesn't wait for perfect. It shows up right where you are. For the messy moments where grace shows up best, I'm Anna Noble from AchievementDiscoveries.com.
3: 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Until then,
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0: That is Lecrae, Miles Minnick on time on Life FM. Rach and Beatty with you on your morning wake up. And you've got a number, Beatty. We're trying to guess what it is.
1: Indeed. And you have to ask questions to infer what this number is. Shall we go to the phones? Because Alana joins us. Hi, Alana.
2: Hi, morning.
1: Good morning. What is your question about my number?
2: If I was in my 20s and I had that number in my bank account, could I retire?
1: I'm going to say this, Alana. I don't think it matters what age you are. You certainly could not retire on this amount of money.
3: Okay.
0: Ooh. Okay, so it's maybe a bit less high than previously thought. Mm.
3: Could you go on a month-long trip to Europe with this amount of money?
0: But you are about to do.
1: I'm going on a two-month trip
0: well,
1: to Europe.
0: Sorry, rub it in.
1: Didn't mean to throw that out.
3: Rub it in. All right.
1: No, certainly not.
0: Okay. If this many people went to a church, would it be a mega church?
1: No.
0: Oh, no. Okay.
3: Does the average person have this many friends on Facebook?
1: Like,
3: do you think it's a normal amount of friends to have on Facebook?
1: I'm going to say it's actually probably lower than average.
0: Oh, okay.
1: Facebook friends.
3: All right.
0: If I read this number of books in a year,
1: yep,
0: would I have to quit my job?
1: Because you're spending all your time reading books? That's a hard one because you read.
0: Well, would you be impressed?
1: Very impressed.
0: Is it 300?
1: It is much less than 300.
3: Is it 150?
1: No.
0: If I went to the gym this many times in a year, would that be good?
1: It'd be nothing to scoff at.
0: But it wouldn't be that amazing.
1: Yeah, it'd be, look, it'd be...
0: This is really hard.
1: You'd be keeping yourself, you know, on the fitness path.
0: If this was my salary, would I be happy?
1: What, per week?
0: No, per year. Oh, like this many dollars per year.
1: This many dollars per year? Absolutely not.
0: No, in the thousands, though.
1: Oh, so this number, thousands?
0: Yeah.
1: Yeah, you'd be fairly happy. I don't know why you're doing this to yourself, because you're going to get yourself confused. Oh, okay. Mario joins us on the phone. Hi, Mario. How are you?
4: Yeah, good on yourself, guys.
1: Not too bad. Do you have a question about my number?
4: No. I'm just trying to get into the office and I really want to know what the answer.
1: To get into the office?
0: Looks like Mario, that's a question for...
3: Mario wants to know the answer and he's got a number guess. He's just going to take a stab.
1: Oh, you just want to stab in the dark, Mario. Okay, yeah, go for it.
4: Yeah. Is it 128?
1: No, too high.
0: Imagine
1: Mario.
0: If it was. Way oh, so
3: too high.
0: Less than that.
3: Oh, too
4: high.
1: Yeah.
4: Oh, wow. Is okay, it? Cool. Thank you.
1: No worries.
0: That would have been great if it was 128.
1: I thought Murray wanted to get into our office and he was asking if I could come and buzz him in.
3: My grandmother is 96.
1: Mm-hmm. Good on her.
3: Is this the same?
1: Is my number 96?
3: Is this number smaller?
1: No, that's not how this game works. This is not how this game works.
3: Was my grandmother alive this many years ago?
0: Oh.
1: So your grandmother is 96.
3: Yeah. Well,
1: yes, she was.
3: Okay.
1: Isaiah wonders on the text machine, is it 63? It is not. I think
0: it's somewhere between 63 and 96 then.
1: I mean, that's logical. Yes, what you figured out would suggest that.
0: If this number was an age, would this person be a boomer?
1: Oh, I'd have to double check. I believe so. I'm pretty sure.
0: If this number was an age, would they be friends with your parents?
1: They could be, but...
0: Like, would they be in a similar age
1: not
0: demographic?
1: Not similar. No.
0: Oh. Well, that throws a spanner in the works.
3: I don't know how old Beatty's parents are.
0: My parents are sort of
1: 50s.
3: Okay.
1: They're younger.
0: Oh, well, that doesn't actually help because... As I guess 63 and we know it's higher than that. Okay, what is the number you can ask a question? 8168 with the keyword.
1: Oh, yes. Oh, no. This person is actually beyond a boomer.
0: Oh, as in older than a boomer.
1: Yeah, well, according to what I'm looking at here on Google, yeah.
0: Would they have... Oh, if this person was an age, would they have fought in World War II?
1: Probably not.
0: Okay. Get in touch, 8168 Keyword Life, or call 0508 Life FM. Here's Jamie McDonald. This one is called Ain't No Way.

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5: In this update, a helicopter pilot involved in rescue efforts as Fakari White Island erupted claims people with life-threatening injuries were effectively abandoned by the official emergency response. Whakatane-based pilot Mark Law led the private mission that rescued 12 people from the volcanic island after it blew in 2019. He's released a book called Lucky You're Tough. A View Act's pledge to further reset the public service would take the country backwards. The Public Service Association's Fleur Fitzsimon says the public service should reflect the community it serves. Health New Zealand's urging people to be aware of the signs of meningococcal disease following the death of a young adult in Waikato. Close contacts have been identified and been offered treatment and support. A message to stay home if you're sick as hospitals cope with a surge in the flu. The Royal College of GPs says flu-related hospitalisations have doubled in a week and emergency departments are over capacity. That's news.
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0: Hey, the morning wake-up is getting a refresh. 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
7: Good morning, Rach and Beatty with you. Keeping the seats warm for the new lineup, which will be coming in 3 weeks' time. But yeah, right now, yeah, we've got a number.
8: I was just trying to think, am I really warming this seat?
7: Actually, I think it would be better if you didn't, because that feels gross.
8: Nobody wants to sit on a pre-warmed seat.
7: Well, not pre-warmed by another person.
9: Depends how it's pre-warmed.
7: Yeah. It's pre-warmed by somebody else? No.
8: Honestly, I prefer a non-warmed toilet seat, if I'm being honest.
9: Yeah.
8: Yeah.
9: Yeah.
8: Yeah. Anyway, I've got a number.
7: Yep, you've got a number. I've been doing some research just while the news was playing. I believe this number has to be between 80 and 96 because you said this person is older than a boomer and the oldest boomers are turning 80 this year.
8: Mm-hmm. Correct. Yeah.
9: Okay. So I'm going to, based on that, there's two numbers in this number. The second number... Would I be old enough to go to primary school?
7: Ooh, yes. That's good.
8: Okay. Yes, you would.
9: All right,
8: good.
9: So it's in between 85 and 96 probably.
7: Yeah. Okay, if this number was a year, would you have been born yet?
8: No. 19 blank blank?
7: Yeah.
8: No.
7: Not the year.
9: I don't know
7: 90.
9: What year Betty was born.
7: 1994, I believe.
8: Incorrect.
7: 93?
8: Yeah.
7: Okay.
9: So he wouldn't have been born?
8: No.
7: Oh. So it must be 80... something.
10: Mm-hmm.
7: Mm.
10: Dorothy says, is it in the 80s?
9: Yes, it is. Okay, all right.
10: Joe wonders 72. It is not 72.
7: If this number was a year, would Taylor Swift have been born yet?
10: How am I supposed to know?
9: 1989.
10: Oh, so sorry, ladies. So sorry. No.
7: Oh, okay. So it has to be between 85 and 88.
10: Yeah. Right.
7: If this number was... I'm trying to work out how to ask this without... someone's just guessed 87. Is it 87?
10: It is not 87. If you were my co-host and you were... I mean, you are my co-host, but if you were this age, it would probably be a bit odd. It'd be a very different type of show.
7: Okay, if this number was on a cake, would you have to get two different types of candles?
10: Yes.
7: Okay, so it's not 88 and it's not 87, so it must be 85.
10: No.
7: 86. Is it 86?
10: My number is 86.
7: Oh, we got there. I knew it was either 85 or 86, so I just sort of doubled down on 85, but...
10: Nope.
7: Yeah, I think you really made it seem like it was a number in the thousands.
9: Yeah. It was giving thousands vibes.
7: It was giving thousands
9: in the beginning.
10: You said if I saw this number of cop cars on my drive home, I'm sorry, if I saw 86 cop cars, I would be freaking out.

0: 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Hey, coming up, making some space to pray for you. As always, we do this on the Arvo Bravo, and it is also a staple of the morning wake-up. Prayer is really important, so if you have a request, you can get in touch now.
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0: raised, the Lord fought on their behalf and defeated their enemies, rescuing them. Has the enemy risen up against you? Has life been throwing challenges at you? Have you felt attacked, mistreated, or forgotten? Don't be discouraged, don't lose heart, and don't give up. Open your mouth and start to praise God. Praise comes before the battle, and as you do, God is fighting on your behalf, making things happen behind the scenes and defeating your enemies. Stop saying it's never going to happen and talking yourself out of what God has promised you. Stay in faith and keep praising God, knowing He will work out everything for good. I'm Ben Cherry, pastor of City Point Church, Auckland.
1: While we're putting the finishing touches on the new look morning wake up, Rach and Beatty are here to keep your mornings moving. 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

0: It's Tyrion. You remain on Life FM, new music. But it is time right now for some prayer on the show. Reminder, you can always get in touch on the prayer wall, lifefm.co.nz.
1: Or, of course, text on through 8168 with the keyword life. This one came through on the prayer wall a little bit earlier today saying, please can you pray that God will heal my little grandson as he has kidney and bladder problems since he was a baby. He's only just turned one. Thank you so much. Lord, we pray for this little infant child. We ask, Lord, that you would heal them. We pray for somebody who cannot do things for themselves at this point in time, Lord, and their life is so fragile and so precious, and of course, they are so beloved by this grandparent, Lord. So we ask in your mighty name for this healing, that this would be a problem of the past, that it would be a beautiful testimony and story to be told in the future of this baby's life, Lord. But we just ask that right now in this moment where healing is needed, that you would step into the situation, you would intervene, and you would bring that miraculous healing in your mighty name. We ask for this. Amen.
2: Amen. There's an anonymous prayer request on the prayer wall. Somebody saying, please pray for God's mercy to give me a financial miracle. I desperately need this. I need a solution to my present circumstances. I'm so stuck begging for God to help. I have no clue what to do, and I'm waiting for God for his good plan for my life. God, this person sounds pretty hopeless. So God, we ask that you give them hope in this time of waiting. God, we pray that you provide them with all they need in every moment. God, we ask for a great community support to help them through this tough time. We ask for an open door, and we ask that you give them some direction, some guidance on what to do next. Amen.
0: Amen. And praying for David, who got in touch on the prayer wall as well, asking for prayer for his wife, who has been struggling after her father passed away. He says also pray for our two girls who have lost a grandpa. So yeah, Lord, we pray for this entire family, Lord, for David and his wife and his two kids, Lord. We pray that you would just wrap them up in your love at this time, Lord, that they would feel your closeness and your peace in a way that they haven't before, that you would be with this family, that you would be with them as they grieve, Lord, as they mourn the loss of their grandpa and of their dad, Lord. So we pray for your peace that surpasses all understanding. In Jesus' name, amen.

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7: In this update, Te Pāti Māori says it needs to ensure this is a one-term government as it launches its one-tick election campaign. Party had its formal launch in Gisborne yesterday, announcing it's contesting all seven Māori electorates and asking its voters to give them their candidate vote and give their party vote to the left bloc. Chris Luxon insists Chris Bishop and Erica Stanford had no part to play in the leadership challenge against him. MP Chris Pink was removed from cabinet.
8: They've assured me publicly and privately, and Chris Pink was frankly acting on his own.
7: A claim New Zealanders will be better protected with new Crimes Act reforms now in force. Citizens' arrest powers have expanded, letting anyone use reasonable force to detain a person committing a crime at any time of day, instead of just between 9pm and 6am. One person has died during Tropical Storm Layla, which has sent flash floods through some of Hawaii's coastal communities. Downgraded from a hurricane, CNN reports the eye of the storm brushed past the Big Island South Shore without officially making landfall. That's news.
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7: In sport, Tigers coach Benji Marshall's looking inward after another frustrating result in League's NRL. They've suffered their eighth straight defeat to wrap round 24, going down 24-22 to the bottom place Dragons. Marshall insists they're showing fight.
9: You know, the preparation's been solid, but we've got to transfer it to the field, you know, so we've got to try and find a way to take some pressure off these guys at the moment because they're feeling it, I think, through just the results.
7: 3 weeks of the regular season remain. The Warriors sit third. Arsenal have won English football's traditional season curtain raiser, beating Manchester City 3-0 to lift the Community Shield in Cardiff. The Premier League champion scored in the first minute against the FA Cup holders before adding goals either side of the break. That's sport. I'm Jodie Gill.
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10: Good morning, and let's take a quick look at your short forecast. Northland, scattered showers clearing to fine this morning. Auckland, Coromandel Peninsula and Bay of Plenty, also Waikato, Tūto, Maranui and Taupō. Remaining cloud and showers clearing to fine before dawn. Areas of morning frost. Taranaki to Kapiti, partly cloudy, isolated showers inland, mainly this afternoon. Gisborne to Wairarapa, also Taihape and Wellington. Occasional showers clearing in Wellington this afternoon. Nelson and Buller to Fiordland, mainly fine, but showers about Fiordland. Marlborough, Canterbury and Otago, excluding Clutha, mainly fine, but a few showers about the north of Banks Peninsula, clearing this morning. Scattered showers this afternoon or evening. Southland and Clutha becoming cloudy this morning with showers.
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13: Keeping those seats nice and toasty for the new lineup.
14: It's just gross. I'm not going to lie, it just has.
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13: It's weird. Yeah. No, we are filling in for the next 3 weeks before the big new lineup. That'll be happening in 3 weeks' time. But coming up next, not unbelievable, but we do something on the Arvo Bravo called the Feel Good Friday Fun Fact on a whatever day it is, which is very confusing to explain.
14: Yeah, well, look. First and foremost, Bjorn's not here, so how could it be the unbelievable fact? And secondly, it doesn't matter that it's not Friday. We bring your Feel Good Friday goodness to your Monday with a fact that will make you feel good. At least, I would say, if you're not an Arvo Bravo listener, that is the hope. Particularly Tabs, I'll tell you this, Rach sometimes fails in this regard.
15: Sometimes it doesn't feel like Friday when she shares.
14: Sometimes it's not a feel good fact.
13: No, it's different definitions of fun fact. Like some's like
15: just
13: actually fun, and then some are like, oh, that's fun to hear about.
14: It's nice
13: but not,
14: to know that that's not happening to me.
13: Yeah, sometimes the fun thing is that it's never going to happen.
15: Okay.
13: We're going to talk about the Tiffany problem.
14: Do you know about the Tiffany problem, Tex?
15: No.
14: Neither.
13: I hope no one called Tiffany is listening and thinking,
14: she's a problem.
13: It's not about, well, actually kind of is about somebody named Tiffany.
14: Not Tiff,
13: Tiffany,
14: right?
13: Not Tiff. Tiffany problem. It's a big problem if you're a writer or a director. It's a bit of an issue. So we'll get into that. Also, your Bible Society verse of the day on the way very shortly. Right now, though, this is Cochrane & Co. It's Stand My Ground.

0: 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It is time for your Feel Good Friday Fun Fact on a Monday.
1: Ensuring we bring that Feel Good Friday goodness to your Monday. Talking about, Rach, the Tiffany problem.
0: Yeah, the Tiffany problem is going to get you if you're a writer.
1: It's going to get you. It's
0: well, it'll trip you up if you're a writer or you're maybe writing specifically historical dramas, that kind of thing. And this is basically an issue where something seems way more modern than it is. So the reason it's called the Tiffany problem is because the name Tiffany, when you hear Tiffany, you probably think of like someone you went to high school with, right?
1: Yeah, like it's, I imagine it's a name that existed from the 80s onwards.
0: Mm. Tiffany was very popular in 13th century France. So there's actually a bunch of these names, like the name Wade was very popular in the Middle Ages.
1: Wow.
0: So the problem is that if you put either of these names into a book or a script,
1: historical fiction.
0: Yeah.
1: People will think it's an
0: anomaly. People will go, what are you doing with the name Tiffany? But actually, even though it is, it's a real thing, there's other versions of this as well, like technology. So in ancient Egypt, they had coin-operated holy water dispensers. So you would put your coin in and you would get like an allotment of holy water.
1: They
0: stop people from getting too much. Yeah, pretty much. And so like you could say, I'm going to the holy water. I mean, I don't know if they called it a vending machine. I'm going to the holy water vending machine. My name's Tiffany. And it sounds fake,
1: hi,
0: right?
1: I'm Tiffany. This is the holy water vending machine. Let me show you around.
0: Yeah, so also there's slang that seems way older. The word legit first appeared in print in 1897, and it was originally American theatre slang.
1: Is that legit?
0: It is legit.
1: Okay.
0: This is the legit fact.
1: Legit.
0: So you could literally have like a historical romance where Tiffany wrote a letter to Wade saying, I legit need to borrow money for a holy water machine. And it would be entirely factual, but you would sound like you didn't do any research.
1: You'd sound like a moron.
0: You would. So there you go. That is the Tiffany problem. Apologies if your name's Tiffany. That is your Feel Good Friday Fun Fact on a Monday.
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7: Today's Bible Boost is called Your Life is a Testimony. We're starting with a verse from Acts chapter 1. Just before Jesus ascends to heaven, he says these words to his followers.
0: You will receive power when the Holy Spirit comes upon you, and you will be my witnesses, telling people about me everywhere, in Jerusalem, throughout Judea, in Samaria, and to the ends of the earth.
7: That's Acts chapter 1, verse 8 from the New Living Translation. Jesus tells the apostles they will be his witnesses. They will be people who speak about him, live for him, and carry his message into the world. And I believe those words were not only for the first disciples. They're for us as well. Every Christian is called to testify to Christ. We share our story of what he has done in our lives. One Bible commentary explains that the word testimony comes from a Latin term meaning to be a witness. But unlike the kind of testimony you might give in a courtroom, which is about a single event fixed in time, your testimony of faith is a story that keeps unfolding. Yes, it includes the moment you came to faith, the moment you first encountered Jesus, but it also includes everything that has happened since. Your testimony is about your ongoing walk with God, your daily life with him, your story which is still being written. So how do we testify? How do we live as witnesses? Sometimes it means speaking about Jesus, one-to-one, in small groups, or even to a crowd. Sometimes it means sharing how he has changed your life. But often it's simpler than that. We can testify by living with integrity, by loving people well, by showing kindness, by forgiving, by reflecting Jesus in the way we treat others. Our actions can speak just as loudly as our words. If this feels overwhelming, if being a witness sounds like a big responsibility, remember what Jesus said in Acts chapter 1. You will receive power when the Holy Spirit comes upon you. So we don't do this in our own strength. God himself empowers us. His Spirit living in us gives us courage, wisdom, and the ability to reflect Christ. Just as Jesus told his first followers, we receive power from the Holy Spirit. And we are his witnesses, telling people about him.
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2: I declare and I decree. 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I want to be free of every pain and every fear.

0: 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Absolutely. That is Joy on Life FM.
1: Time now for some news you might have missed. We're talking about D23 and the announcements of some new Disney properties. Well, or some old, refreshed Disney properties. So, this is not an exhaustive list by any means, but I've got some of the announcements that came. I'll tell you this, original movies, they've got one called Ghost Market, also one called Gato, about a cat.
0: Oh, I think I've seen... Is that not already a movie? Or I've seen like a little short version of that.
1: Oh, potentially. Maybe it's based off an original short now being made into a feature-length film. But let me go through some of the others. And Rach, I want you to give me either yay or nay or huh?
0: As in if I'm going to go see them or...
1: Just your initial reaction.
0: Okay.
1: Okay. The Incredibles 3.
0: Okay, this...
1: No, yay, nay or huh?
0: I'm just worried they're going to ruin it, you know? Like, the second one was actually pretty good, but maybe just stop before you do ruin it.
1: Yeah. Again, yay, nay,
0: sorry.
1: Or huh?
0: Yeah.
1: Coco 2.
0: No, I don't even know what that is.
1: This is not a nay, but that's all right. Moving on. The Bluey Movie.
0: I feel like I can't say nay because everyone loves Bluey, but I've never seen it, so.
1: It's up to you. Also, just yay, nay.
0: I have to give my reasons.
2: You have to say yay. Come on.
0: Okay, yay. Yeah, I'm so excited.
1: Tangled live action?
0: Yeah, actually, yep, yay.
1: Ice Age Boiling Point?
0: No.
1: Lilo and Stitch 2?
0: I feel indifferent about that.
1: Okay, listen to the whole one here because I know you're a fan of the actor. Star Wars Starfighter starring Ryan Gosling.
0: No.
1: Again, yay,
0: oh, nay,
1: nay,
0: nay.
1: Or, huh?
0: Nay.
1: Zootopia 3?
0: Nay.
1: Frozen 3?
0: Nay. There's enough Frozen.
1: And that is some news you might have missed.
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0: It's Lafey, Fee and Rach and Beatty with you. 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
1: The verse of the day, brought to you by Bible Society and Manna Christian Stores. 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
2: Today we are in 1 Thessalonians chapter 1, verse 3.
0: It says, as we pray to our God and Father about you, we think of your faithful work, your loving deeds and the enduring hope you have because of our Lord Jesus Christ.
2: A beautiful reminder here in Thessalonians that there is a transforming power of the love of God, that you will know them by their fruits, and it is evident here as it talks about loving deeds, enduring hope, and not that these are things that earn the favor of God. Again, we've talked about this many times when it comes to the verse of the day, Rach, that it is not, here is the list of things to do now that you can earn God's favor, and once you've ticked those boxes, you're good to go. But it just comes from the fact that, again, Jesus is transformative. It cannot help but have a impact on your life, your lifestyle, the way you behave when you are in that deep relationship with Christ.
0: It kind of reminds me, when you spend time with a friend or a partner or somebody, you kind of start to act like them.
2: Oh, yeah.
0: Because they rub off on you a little bit. And so I think, you know, the more time you spend with God, whether it's in worship, reading the Bible, praying, whatever it is, the more you naturally will start to take on those fruits of the Spirit, those things that are spoken about in this particular verse, because you're spending time with Him.
2: Yeah, and we are encouraging you to pray, and you will see those things as a part of your life. If you're feeling, hey, that's not me just yet, that is okay. You don't need to put that pressure on yourself to say, I'm not living up to some sort of expectation. That is your Bible Society verse of the day, 1 Thessalonians chapter 1, verse 3.
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9: 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And while Abraham had the right to insist on choosing land first, because he trusted God to establish and provide for him, he gave Lot first choice. 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Rest in who God is. What he wants to give you will far exceed what you can take for yourself. I'm Amy Walker.
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1: Now, typically I know on the morning wake up, they end on a high. We do things a little bit differently.
0: We end on a low. No, we don't.
1: We do things a little bit differently on the Arvo Bravo, bringing it to your morning wake up as we fill in. We say goodbye to hopefully a lot of people, but unlikely because only a select few get the highly sought after goodbye.
0: Well, yeah, it's not special if everyone gets it.
1: Exactly.
0: So we like to say 0.1% of
1: exactly.
0: people.
1: And if you don't get a goodbye, stick around. I believe Holly is in next.
0: Okay, let's start with the broad category. No goodbye to you today. If you were unaware until this moment, Father's Day is the 6th of September.
1: That's
0: I wanted to say Sunday. But
1: it is coming up. Did you know, Tabs?
2: I did know that.
1: Did you know?
0: Yeah, I knew that. Yep.
1: You knew specifically 6th of September.
0: Yep.

0: thought this would be much broader of a category, but apparently not. And no. I only knew because I put it in there.
1: Yeah.
0: Okay, we're all still in.
2: I literally happened to check the calendar recently and saw that, so.
0: Well, you're supposed to, as a producer of a breakfast show, be up to date with all of these things, so.
1: I mean, as a host of now a breakfast show, you should also be up to date with these things.
0: I'll leave that to the producer. specific category, Rach.
1: No goodbye to you today if you're wearing non-lacing shoes right now.
0: Gumboots.
2: Okay,
0: loafers, slippers, no goodbye to you. Okay, very specific category. No goodbye to you if you forgot to bring your packed lunch to work today.
2: Well, I never bring my
1: packed
2: lunch.
1: Yeah, what if you were never planning to in the first place?
0: No, if you packed a lunch and you forgot then you're out.
1: Cool.
2: Okay, so I'm fine.
0: Are we all going to get a goodbye today?
1: This is unheard of.
0: This is not how this should go.
1: Ultra specific category. No goodbye to you today if you know all four colours on the Sri Lankan flag.
0: I mean, I do because I wrote it, so I don't get a goodbye.
1: Well,
0: but I think you two do.
1: I don't know. I'm guessing that one of them's blue, but that's about all I've got.
0: It's not actually.
1: Oh, is it not?
0: No.
2: Is there a red?
0: why would we do this? We don't want.
2: Oh, we don't want to give it away.
0: Yeah, exactly.
1: Yeah. Okay, so both of Tabs and I get a goodbye.
0: Yep, and I don't.
1: Well, should have made them harder.
0: I think we need
1: to workshop this for tomorrow.
0: I wrote today's ones, and look, I'll come back better tomorrow.
1: Okay, well, we'll catch you tomorrow from 6 a.m., but stick around. Holly will be in for Sharon next.

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2: In this update, ACT leader David Seymour is accusing the Opportunity Party of hypocrisy for campaigning to limit big political donations while receiving large political donations itself. Te Pāti Māori co-leader Rāwhiti Waititi is hitting back at ACT's call to scrap so-called race-based hiring in the public service, claiming the public service needs to understand the public it serves. Political commentator Lara Grieve says Te Pāti Māori's opening itself up to risk by deciding to campaign only for electorate votes this election. Chris Luxon is standing by his decision to call a caucus meeting about his leadership last week, saying leadership speculation can't be allowed to fester. More than $35,000 has been raised for the parents of a one-year-old boy who died after a dog attack in Christchurch on Friday. The desert road is closed due to snow, but the South Island mountain passes remain open. That's news.
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2: In sport, a fourth All Black is heading home from South Africa due to injury. Rugby editor Elliot Smith reports from Johannesburg.
3: Prop Oleg Norris is heading back to New Zealand due to a cartilage injury in one of his knees and is expected to be out for 6 weeks. No replacement has yet been called up, but the All Blacks do plan to bring a prop in. Meanwhile, halfback Noah Hotham is on the plane to South Africa with Cortez Ratima's knee injury suffered against the Bulls still being assessed. In Johannesburg with the All Blacks, Elliot Smith.
2: Tim Seifert's 72 off 38 balls has helped the Manchester Supergiants win the 100 cricket competition at Lord's. They've chased the Trent Rockets 158 for 8 with 5 wickets and 2 deliveries to spare. That's sport. I'm Malcolm Jordan.
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5: Here's the weather heading into a brand new week. Northland, Auckland, Coromandel Peninsula, Waikato to Tomaranui and Taupoa, it's becoming fine. For Gisborne to Wairarapa, also Wellington and Taihape, occasional showers. Taranaki to Kapiti, isolated showers. Nelson and Buller to Fiordland, it's mainly fine, a few showers developing. Marlborough and Canterbury, a few showers clearing. However, further showers possible this evening. And Otago and Southland, showers spreading everywhere this afternoon or evening.
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0: No big deal. That one is Rooftop. It is Life FM. Kia ora, welcome along to your Monday. Here we are, the start of a brand new week, and not Sharon with you today, although Sharon is actually around. If you want to catch her, she's actually over on Shine TV this week because it is Shine-a-thon, so very exciting. Do make sure that you switch over and watch some of the hosts here on Life FM over on the telly instead. But hey, it does mean that I get to hang out with you, and I am very much looking forward to that. If you'd like to get in touch with me, 8168, you can start your message with the word life. Coming up for you, the new one from Josh Wilson, and such a good celebration for today, one of my faves.
1: The intrepid explorer creeps forward to capture the perfect picture of the usually elusive kiwi bird. They take a step, then an unknown sound ruins the moment. No kiwi, no picture.
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7: I've been meaning to write about the resurrection for a long time, but I have to say, every time I struggle to do it, I become overwhelmed about the great mystery of it all. I can't fully wrap my head around the death, the resurrection, and the ascension of Jesus. And then it dawned on me one day that perhaps it is too great a mystery for my human mind to fathom, that perhaps some things you never truly understand until you leave Earth. Like with the Easter story, there are many things in life you can't quite understand. And that's okay. We won't see the full picture of God's plan until we meet Him again. Now, does that mean we give up on finding the reasons why certain things happen? Of course not. But when it comes to a point where it's too great a mystery for us to solve, we just have to have faith that God knows what He's doing. And that one day, all will be clear. I'm Joy Ravella.
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0: It is Life FM. That's Josh Wilson. It's Power. New music. Hey, a celebration for you today. It is the 17th of August. And today, I don't need an excuse for this one. I don't even need it to be a celebration because today is National Op Shopping Day. One of my favourite things to do, especially when you can get yourself a bargain. Like when you think you have found something which is the ultimate deal, there is no better feeling. The most recent one that comes to mind is I was looking for an espresso machine and I managed to find one at our local SPCA op shop. And it was only $10. And I had like a loyalty card that had got me $10 off. So just like that, I had got myself a free Nespresso machine. And then I was like, you know what? It doesn't have the frother thing. What is it? An Erochino? I don't even know the proper name for it. It doesn't have one of those, but I'll just keep an eye out for it. I went to another local op shop in town a few weeks later. Brand new Nespresso Erochino still in its box. $10 again. So I had got the Nespresso for free, got a brand new Erochino for $10. I couldn't believe it. It was such a deal. So yeah, I am a huge fan of today's celebration. Go out, have a look, see what you can find at your local op shop. And hey, if you've got yourself the ultimate op shop deal, something you were so stoked about, share it with me. Go on, 8168 with the keyword life. Here's Ray, Anna, and absolutely, this is Joy. It's life.
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0: Asher Layton and Claire Leslie. That one is Whispers on Life FM. We would love to be praying for you on this Monday morning. It is such a privilege to be able to pray. And if you haven't managed to do that yet on your Monday morning, head on over to the prayer wall, because you will find things that need praying for from real people just like you that listen to Life FM. And maybe it's you today that needs the prayer. Wow, we would be so honoured to pray for you. So you can pop your prayer request on the prayer wall over at lifefm.co.nz, or go and check it out and pray for someone else today.
1: 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Maybe today you're listening and you're not sure where you stand. Maybe you're on the fence, weighing it up. We believe that God is not looking for perfection or a finished product. He's looking for a heart that's open to the possibility of Him. If you're feeling like the door is closed or you need to have it all figured out, here's a simple truth from Romans. If you confess with your mouth that Jesus is Lord and believe in your heart that God raised Him from the dead, you will be saved. If you're ready to step off that fence and see what happens, pray this. Jesus, I don't have all the answers, but I'm reaching out. I believe you are who you say you are. Come into my life, forgive my past, and show me how to follow you. Amen. No matter where you are on that journey, we're glad you're here with us.
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0: We the Kingdom and Crowder. That one is Glory, Glory. On the way for you after the break, we're going to get into this morning's word for you today. I've been looking forward to this because there is always something that you can get out of the word for you. Usually this is less than 2 minutes long, but to have that little bit of encouragement or a thought spoken into your day is actually really special. And maybe it's not for you today. Maybe you listen to it and you're like, actually, that really is for somebody else that I know. Would you share it with them? If you'd like to connect with the word for you today, if you ever want to share it with somebody else, if you want to listen to it again, if you want to do the soul food readings that surround the word for you today, you can do that all on the app, which is absolutely free to download. So make sure that you have got that one. The link that you need is on our website, lifefm.co.nz. But today's Run or Draw Closer is coming up after the break.
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8: In Psalm 55, we get insight into what it's like to face trouble we can't handle alone. Overcome with fear and trembling, David's panicked words show a natural response to pain. Run. Today, we're looking at a choice we have to make. Run from something in our own strength or rely on

0: Relying on God gives us the strength we need to have peace about a situation, even when we want to find the nearest exit. So what now? Are you considering running? Stop. Draw closer to God. Isaiah chapter 40 verse 31 says, "Those who hope in the Lord will renew their strength. They will soar on wings like eagles." So keep it simple. Ask God for an extra boost of strength whenever you need it.
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It's the afters. That is new day, new life. It is Life FM. We are cruising towards 11 o'clock. I reckon we can do one more song before we get there, though. And I know you're going to love this one. It is Lindy and Tyrion with Praise You.

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2: In this update, the Greens have announced a plan to ban supermarkets from charging excessive prices and price gouging. They've put forward a bill preventing grocery retailers from adding more than reasonable profit margin onto the costs they're charged by suppliers. David Seymour is accusing the Opportunities Party of double standards with its new proposed electoral donation limits. A post-mortem examination is expected to take place tomorrow after a body was found in a car and a car fire in Aria in Waitomo yesterday morning. Police are treating the death as unexplained. The desert road has reopened after a flurry of snow this morning as a bitterly cold air mass drives up from the south. The latest meningococcal deaths refreshing calls for better protections for adolescents. A young adult died in Waikato and Health New Zealand is urging youth to get vaccinated. Meanwhile, a message to stay home if you're sick as hospitals cope with a surge in the flu. The Royal College of GPs says flu-related hospitalisations have doubled in a week and emergency departments are over capacity. That's news.
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2: In sport, a statement performance from golf's world number one on the PGA Tour, courtesy of Sky Sports.
3: And so Scottie Scheffler, with a closing par, makes his mark in Memphis.
2: Scheffler's streaked to 17 under par for an 8-shot win in the opening event of the FedEx Cup playoffs. To the latest All Blacks airport action on their tour of South Africa with the first test against the Springboks on Sunday at Johannesburg's Ellis Park. Prop Ollie Norris is the fourth squad member to enter the departures lounge. He's damaged knee cartilage and will be sidelined for 6 weeks. Halfback Noah Hotham has been summoned as cover for Kote Thiratama, who has a sore knee. That's sport. I'm Malcolm Jordan.
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5: Monday's weather. Here we go. Northland, Auckland, Coromandel Peninsula, Waikato to Tomaranui and Taupo. It is becoming fine today. Gisborne to Wairarapa, also Wellington and Taihape. You've got some occasional showers. Taranaki to Kapiti, isolated showers. Nelson and Buller to Fiordland. Mainly fine, a few showers developing. For Marlborough and Canterbury, a few showers clearing. However, further showers possible this evening. Otago and Southland, showers are spreading everywhere this afternoon or evening.
0: From the Word. Philippians 4 verse 13. Whatever I have, wherever I am, I can make it through anything in the one who makes me who I am.
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0: Steph Schlater, that is Bye Bye. It is Life FM, your Monday morning here on The Day Show. Hey, I know Mondays can sometimes feel like a little bit of struggle street because the weekend is still so far away, but a little encouragement for you this morning that you are doing great. And I really pray that this is an incredible week for you, that you find the little things of goodness in your Monday. And hey, you look to make somebody else smile as well. Sometimes I think if you're in a bit of a rut, the way to get yourself out of it is often to try and do something for somebody else. And I promise you, it'll make you feel that much better. Anyway, Monday, we get on with it together because the new one from Marissa Berkey is on the way. It's called Old News. And we're going to head along to the socials and see what Charity Gale and Brandon Lake have been up to.
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5: Outside of my window, sometimes I hear the tui. Their call isn't just one sound, it's layered, rich, sometimes even a little chaotic. If you listen carefully, you'll notice clicks and whistles, even the odd squawk woven in. On its own, each sound might seem strange, but together, it's stunning. Worship can feel like that. My voice might sound thin, yours might crack, someone else might be off key completely. But when we gather, our mixed offerings rise together into something that God calls beautiful. He delights in the layers, not just the polished bits. Sometimes I think my worship has to be perfect, the right words, the right posture, the right tone. But if God delights in tui, surely he delights in my imperfect song, layered with everyone else's, of course. The beauty is in the blend, not the solo. So sing. Even if it feels squeaky and strange, offer your notes and trust that God is weaving them into something far richer than you can even hear. I'm Mickey with inbetween.org.nz, and I hope this sparks your thinking. Let's see what God does with it.
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0: 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It is Marissa Berkey with Old News. Now, if you're curious about that song at all, it is all about letting go of your past mistakes and realizing that maybe some of the things that you have actually done don't really define who you are. It's based on 2 Corinthians chapter 5, verse 17, which is, of course, talking about becoming a new creation in Christ where the old things have passed away. Cool tune, eh? And I love it when we add a new artist to Life FM. So support her. If you think that tune is cool, then you can vote for it on the U-Chat over at lifefm.co.nz. The U-Chat is going to be back on the night show tonight from 8 o'clock. So make sure you're listening in. Here's No Reply. It's That's Why. It's Life.
1: Sundown on a faded porch, playing the song to myself. Simple feeling is the feeling I got. My guitar's the only

0: 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Now, I go here frequently, mainly because I like to add things to my cart, and then sometimes, eventually, I'll go through with my purchase. But anyway, often the Life FM merch, for many months, I have jumped on there, and it's been our last set of designs. But a couple of weeks ago, I clicked on it and it all changed. We've got a new merch drop, which is out now. And it's very exciting as well, because these are so cool. There's the Faith Music Culture in this crazy cool font, which reminds me of the font, if you've seen it on that new Whittaker's gumdrop chocolate, it's like that font. It looks very cool. There's a Called and Chosen. There's an Abide, which is a beautiful floral design. There's Give Thanks. There's Faith Over Fear. All the classics as well. You can get hoodies, crews, tees, no matter what the weather is doing. And you can customize it with colors and sizes and all those good things. So if you haven't checked out the new merch drop, please do. It is super cool. 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
6: Did you know Venus spins backwards? 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According to the Big Bang, a solar system forming from a giant rotating cloud of dust and gas should produce planets and moons that all spin in the same direction. But Venus doesn't. 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

0: Jordan Armstrong, that is God Loves Us on Life FM. Alrighty, heading on over to the socials. Charity Gale kicking it off today, sharing Revelation chapter 4, verse 8. Holy, holy, holy is the Lord God Almighty, who was and is to come. Hashtag throne room song. Now, there is a video that goes along this. Man, she's a powerhouse. Her voice is just like, every time I hear it, I think, like, if I was in the room hearing that song, like, wow, because if it's that good via a video, like, she's very talented. So you can check out the throne room song that goes along that. There's a bit of a clip that goes along with that verse. Beautiful. Brandon Lake says, can't get over how special it was to sing How Good God Is live with y'all for the very first time. This is going to be the newest track that is coming out shortly. This one has got a video shared with it as well. So if you want a little sneak peek of that one live, then go and check out his socials. And hey, if you want to find us on social media, there's been a lot going on with us on the socials, especially with Bjorn leaving the morning wake up. There was a whole bunch of content and stuff that happened there. So yeah, make sure you are following us. Play Catch Chat, the links you need on the website, lifefm.co.nz.
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8: Kia ora tātou. Welcome to A Minute in History with The Hope Project. In a world with many religions and a lot of suffering too, Christian charity remains a wonder to behold. And while our own nation is pretty generous globally speaking, there's no nation as generous as America. Substantial gifts from billionaires like Bill Gates make headlines, but many don't know that tens of billions of dollars are released annually by Christians to the care of children and the elderly, education, healthcare, food for the hungry, and housing for the homeless. The donations of Christians who give 10% to their churches alone now amount to more than $50 billion annually. And this doesn't include the huge number of church people who give less than 10%. So while it's easy to say that beliefs don't matter, the unavoidable conclusion from the data is that they do. We have a specific culture from a specific history, and no matter what our personal beliefs might be, we have a specifically Christian history. See hopeproject.co.nz for more.
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Joshua McGregor. That one is Everything on Life FM. We are cruising towards 12 o'clock, and I reckon I can get on two more songs before we get there. So a little bit of Sammy on the way with Treading Water. Here is Torrin Wells and Aaron Cole. This one's called Fake It. It's life. Yes.

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2: In this update, the Greens have announced a plan to ban supermarkets from charging excessive prices and price gouging. They've put forward a bill preventing grocery retailers from adding more than reasonable profit margin onto the costs they're charged by suppliers. David Seymour is accusing the Opportunities Party of double standards with its new proposed electoral donation limits. A post-mortem examination is expected to take place tomorrow after a body was found in a car and a car fire in Aria in Waitomo yesterday morning. Police are treating the death as unexplained. The desert road has reopened after a flurry of snow this morning as a bitterly cold air mass drives up from the south. The latest meningococcal deaths refreshing calls for better protections for adolescents. A young adult died in Waikato and Health New Zealand is urging youth to get vaccinated. Meanwhile, a message to stay home if you're sick as hospitals cope with a surge in the flu. The Royal College of GPs says flu-related hospitalisations have doubled in a week and emergency departments are over capacity. That's news.
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2: In sport, walking in Memphis has paid off for golfer Scottie Scheffler. He secured his first win on the PGA Tour for more than 6 months. The world number one has recorded 10 top five results, including five runner-up efforts in the interim. He finished at 17 under to clinch an eight-shot victory at the St Jude Championship, the opening event of the FedEx Cup playoffs. Prop Ollie Norris is the fourth All Black to head home from South Africa rugby tour due to injury. A replacement has not been named, but halfback Noah Hotham is flying over as cover for Kotsis Ratama. Tim Seifert's 72 has helped the Super Giants win the 100 cricket competition at Lords. They chased the Rockets 158 for 8 with 5 wickets and 2 deliveries to spare. That's sport. I'm Malcolm Jordan.
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4: Here we go. This is how Monday's weather is shaping up. Northland, Auckland, Coromandel Peninsula, Waikato to Tomaru, Nui and Taupoa, it's becoming fine. Gisborne to Wairarapa, also Wellington and Taihape, occasional showers. Taranaki to Kapiti, you've got some isolated showers. Nelson and Bulletu for Yordland, mainly fine, but a few showers developing. If you are in Marlborough and Canterbury, a few showers clearing. However, further showers will be possible this evening. Otago and Southland, showers spreading everywhere from this afternoon or evening.
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